Good afternoon. How you doing? This is 91.3 KXCI Tucson, and it is the home stretch, broadcasting live from historic Hilltop Congress. And you know who's doing that? It's me. It's DJ Mac. You guessed right. And I am filling in for Hannah today, and she will be taking some time off, and so you'll be hearing lots of awesome fill-in DJs coming up this week too. I'm actually really excited for you. I've seen the lineup. But regardless, that was Metric. We just heard with Clouds to Break from their latest release, Romanticize the Dive. Before then, we had Summer Salt with Ribbons, going back to Electrolytes in 2024. Nubian Twist before them from their latest release, Chasing Shadows, we heard Body Flows. Fantastic Negrito with Pushback before them from Last Days of Oakland in 2016. And the set was started out with the Film at Five selection, and that was Air in Alone in Kyoto from Lost in Translation soundtrack.

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And thank you for your support. All right, getting right back into the music here. Here is a Malian virtuoso guitarist, Mudu Mukhtar, with Tomlinson.

Good afternoon to you. It's about 5:40 in the afternoon because it is the home stretch on 91.3 KXEI Tucson. This is DJ Mac here, home stretching it out with you, and just giving you some music to help you that along the way. That was Say She, by the way, with Pink Roses from Prism a couple years ago. In the home stretch tradition, the Colorists are not going home. Oh, that's confusing. That was We Won't Go Home by the Colorists, and that is from their self-titled release in 2014. Eden, however, is where Avalon Emerson's going to be. That was her tune right there from Written Into Changes, her latest release. David Bowie with Friday on My Mind, also going home somehow. That is from Pinups, going back to 1973, the vinyl edition, no less. And the set was started out with Mudu Mokhtar, and we heard Tumastin from that, from his release, Ilana the Creator, back in 2019. And the Millions for Tucson raffle tickets are now on sale on the shop page at kxci.org. This year's first prize is a 2026 Nissan Frontier 4X. As in past years, there is a second place prize of 2 round-trip international first-class plane tickets and a third place prize of $5,000. Tickets are just $25 for one and $100 for five, and all proceeds from the KXCI raffle ticket sales support the programming that you love. Learn more and purchase tickets today on the shop page, kxci.org. All right, it's going to be the final set for me. Let's get a few more tunes in there before it's going to be our mini program, Research Matters, with our very own Bridget Thumb. And then it's going to be onward to more musical programming. We're going to have snacks. And I just want to promo this a little bit. Locals Only, and Locals Only featuring the High School Battle of the Bands winner tonight. So very excited to see all that. All right, but more exciting is music. So here, starting up the last set, is going to be local artist of the websites, and we're going to hear their advice about the thumb.

0: All right, that's going to do it for the home stretch. This is DJ Mac about to sign off for you, but stay tuned. We got our mini program, Research Matters, and then it's on to Snacks, along with Jaime J and DJ Sky Shadow. Plenty of great programming ahead of you. And thanks for listening. This is Community Radio. Not signing off. We're always with you. But DJ Mac signing off. Take care.
1: This is Research Matters from KXEI Community Radio. My name is Bridget Thumb, and I'm excited to welcome back Rhea Sadaya to KXEI to talk about yet another lab. Welcome back to Research Matters. Tell us more about the labs that you've been working in.
2: We worked specifically with human papillomaviruses, or HPVs, with Dr. Sam Campos' lab in immunobiology. HPVs are responsible for about 5% of all cancers worldwide and pretty much all cervical cancers, so it is a pretty big deal. While there are vaccines on the market, it is still important to understand how the virus works because the exact infectious mechanism isn't entirely understood. What we looked at specifically was a protein called L2, a minor protein that's responsible for carrying the viral genome partway into the cell. HPVs are known as DNA viruses, so they need to reach the nucleus in order to successfully divide, and that division is what we consider infection. Our work specifically looks at how this protein L2 carries the viral genome downstream towards the Golgi body. These are just parts of this big system that gets the genome from the cell membrane to the nucleus. When it gets taken up by the cell membrane, it forms this little capsule, which we call the endosome. And we're looking specifically at how it gets out of that endosome, because it needs to get eventually to the nucleus.
1: The endosome is the capsule.
2: Yes.
1: So it's like its little vehicle?
2: Pretty much. It's like a bubble.
1: And you want to know how it gets out of the bubble?
2: It carries it just a little bit into the cell, and then eventually passes it to the Golgi body and then to a bunch of other organelles before the nucleus.
1: This is an epic tale. One does not simply walk into the nucleus, right?
2: We do need to understand how the viruses actually get to the nucleus. There is potential to maybe disprove the currently accepted model. We've noticed that when you alter certain physical properties of this L2 protein, it doesn't actually follow these infectious patterns that we've recognized in the past. We changed these proteins by adding tags to them. We used this really big, heavy tag because we wanted to kind of weigh down the end of this protein. These altered proteins are still somehow accomplishing infection at significantly reduced rates. Something has to change, or something has to be added to our currently accepted model to basically explain why it's still able to accomplish infection, because in the past we believed that the protein had to do some movement through that membrane, and this tag is preventing it from doing that.
1: So it's almost like you took the wheels off the car and it's still getting to the destination.
2: Yeah, but at half speed. Something's happening and we don't know what, so further experimentation will have to.
1: You were able to slow it down.
2: In doing so, discovered something entirely out of the left field.
1: It's like if you take the wheels off the car and the car still goes where it's going, but slower, you're like, did it need wheels in the first place? How did it actually get there? Is it actually a sailboat? What is the application of this research?
2: HPVs are individually responsible for so many, you know, diseases, especially cancers across the world. Additionally, DNA viruses and the way that they infect cells they expand past just HPVs. So in understanding the way that this one virus infects the cell, maybe, you know, we can apply it to other viruses and the way that they infect cells as well.
1: You're listening to Research Matters. We've been speaking with Rhea Sadaya about the intricacies of HPV's infective mechanism. Rhea Sadaya, thank you so much for coming back to KXEI to tell us even more.
2: Thank you for having me again.
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0: Yum Yum is right. It's time for the most delicious show of all time. Snacks. Yeah. On 91.3 KXCI Tucson, my name is Jaime J, ready to bring you tons of new releases and a celebration of Pride Month as well. Got a 6:30 throwback happening. Yeah, and Sky Shadows is in the house. How are you doing?
1: I am. I'm doing good.
0: Good.
1: Excellent. And I'm going to also be helping to shout out Pride Month. There's going to be a Pride party.
0: Nice.
1: Celebration over at Subspace on Saturday involving lots of local queer artists, including musicians, and I'm going to play some music from them.
0: Exciting. You're going to be coming up at 7 o'clock.
1: Yes.
0: So folks, stay tuned for Sky's set. I'll be kicking it off in just a second with an opening set for Pride. I'm going to feature lots of LGBTQA artists from all over, and lots of my favorite songs in this opening set from the last couple of years, which I'm excited for. Also got a 6:30 throwback coming up, so don't go anywhere. Shout out to Mac on the home stretch today. Shout out to Research Matters with Bridget. Mm-hmm. And shout out to all the queer artists out there making music, making art, and making things happen and keeping the visibility alive.
1: Yes.
0: Got to shout out DJ El Toro as well, who does Inside Out Friday nights on KXCI at 6 p.m. Rumor has it his birthday was just the other day. So happy birthday, El Toro. And thanks for your continued work to bring LGBTQ artists to the airwaves here at KXCI. Are we ready?
1: We're ready.
0: All right, welcome to Snacks. Let's have some fun. We're going to kick off this opening Pride celebration set with a song from Infinite Coles. You got it tuned to community-powered radio KXCI Tucson.

0: on Snacks with Jaime J and Sky Shadows. We ended there with Niña Dios and El Licenciado, the chocolate remix of Bellaca and Romántica. That's from 2022. A little bit of a throwback there. From 2026, local artist La Muñeca del Desierto de Sonora, aka Robertitex, with the latest, one of the latest releases from her, Me Gusta. Rosé in there as well with I'll Manage, one of my favorite releases from 2025. So excited to play that song for this Pride set. Brown Angel in there off the release Pure Brown Energy. Brown Angel is a producer and artist of Mexican descent, a trans artist from San Francisco, California. Tonight we heard the song Dame Más. Kicked it off with Infinite Coles, who is the son of rapper Ghostface Killa and oftentimes talks about the complicated relationship that they have due to Infinite Coles' identity, which really stinks. Mm-hmm. Infinite Coles put out a really, really wonderful album in 2025 titled Sweet Face Killa, and tonight we heard the title track. Really love that album and artist. And again, happy Pride to everyone listening out there. We wanted to take a moment and have an opening set dedicated to Pride 2026 and to all the artists out there in the LGBTQ community making it happen, making their art, and continuing to be visible and strong in this moment. And Sky, I know you coming up later are going to have a set about a show that's happening, a queer celebration in Tucson later this week, right?
1: Yes, that's going to happen over at Subspace on Saturday night. And it's put on by the Queer Bassoon Coalition.
0: Very nice. The Queer Bassoon Coalition.
1: Yeah.
0: You mean the QBC?
1: Yeah,
0: very cool.
1: The QBC.
0: We're going to get into some new releases coming up in this next set, as well as a Pride edition of the 630 Throwback. So don't go anywhere, okay? We're going to be traveling to Sao Paulo, Brazil in just a second for a tune from Bebe. 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Learn more at foxtucson.com. This has been a community impact announcement from 91.3 KXCI Tucson. All right, it wouldn't be Snacks without some new music discovery, new releases coming up right now. We're going to travel to Sao Paulo to listen to the latest release from Bebe. This tune is a beautiful one. It's titled Fica na Mesma. And you got it tuned to Snacks on KXCI Tucson.

What is up? Just about 6:30. You've got it tuned to Snacks on 91.3 KXCI Tucson. I am Jaime J, currently at the controls, and it's time for the Pride edition of the 6:30 throwback. And when we get to the end of this set here, we'll tell you what you just heard before the throwback as well, but we want to get right into the music right now, because maybe I've been excited about this song all day long. DJ problems, am I right? We're going to throw it back right now to the year 2012 for this Pride edition of Snacks, to the one and only Frank Ocean. Ugh, I'm already getting chills thinking about this song. Of course, it's titled Thinking About You, from the Channel Orange release back in 2012. And we'll probably come back and talk about the song a little bit, but listen, I'm anxious, I'm eager, and I'm ready to get right into this classic jam in my book. This is tonight's 6:30 throwback, Frank Ocean with Thinking About You. Happy Pride.

0: 641 in Tucson, Arizona. Happy June 1st. Happy Pride Month. You've got it tuned to Snacks with your, we didn't say it, with your new music discovery divas.
1: Yeah.
0: Hi, MJ, that's me, and Sky Shadows, that's you.
1: It is.
0: Darn, we forgot to say it.
1: Music discovery divas. We're
0: yes.
1: The MDDs.
0: You just heard new music from DJ Plead, who makes music out of Australia. That tune called Stucco. The release it comes from is titled Please, and that's one of those electronic style songs that I just love. Has such a great beat to it. Really into that tune. Also in there, didn't mean to do it this way, but another Aussie from Down Under. We heard from Audrey Pone with the song Broken Record. That's a brand new single and a great mix of kind of maybe jazz and R&B in that one. Really digging that tune and loving the minute long orchestral outro.
1: Yeah.
0: I'm a big fan of those.
1: It lets you float away.
0: Yeah, just floating through the tune. We had the 6:30 throwback in there from Frank Ocean. My heart melts every time I think about this song. The release is titled Channel Orange. It was such a big breakthrough for Frank Ocean back in 2012. Also a time when he was coming out. Love that tune. And I also have to say, this tune also sparked one of my favorite internet moments.
1: Yeah.
0: The potato
1: the
0: clip.
1: Potato.
0: Yeah. The potato flew around my room song. Which, and no shade to Frank Ocean. I think Thinking About You is one of the most beautiful tunes out there. And I also think A Potato Flew Around My Room, the parody that's on the internet, is one of the funniest things I've ever seen. And did I drop it in the playlist notes for tonight's playlist on Snacks? Yes, I did.
1: Excellent.
0: Because again, you can find everything
1: in the playlist.
0: Yes.
1: Notes.
0: You can check that out at kxci.org. Also in their new music from Elder Island, we heard the tune Snapshot, their new release titled Hello Baby Okay. Shout out to Anne at KXCI, who sent me that album earlier and was like, I think you'll dig this. And yes, thank you, Anne, I did very much. Kicked it off in that set with music out of Brazil. We heard from Bebe and the song Fica Na Mesma, and that's coming from the brand new release, Disso Lucao. All right, I got one more set of music coming your way. We're going to get into a hip-hop moment with a duo out of Austin, Texas, Magna Carta. We're going to hear their tune Crystal Ball featuring Mecca in just a second. Also coming up in this set, Orteses Gomez, and a couple more tunes that I can hopefully squeeze in before 7 when Sky takes over. So don't go anywhere. Applications are now open for KXCI's Summer Youth Broadcasting Camps for ages 9 to 17, happening in June and July. 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This has been a community impact announcement from 91.3 KXCI Tucson. All right, let's get into my last set here before Sky Shadows takes over the airwaves and melts our minds with fabulousness.
1: Yes.
0: Yeah, hashtag slay.
1: Hashtag slay.
0: We're using all the jargon for Pride Month. I mean, yes. We'd use it anyway, but...
1: For sure.
0: So prepare to get your wig snatched.
1: Okay. I'll keep it handy.
0: Wait, no, not you.
1: Oh.
0: You're... Yeah. Your wig stays on.
1: My wig stays on. Everybody else's wig.
0: Yes.
1: Gets snatched.
0: Based on your music set.
1: Yeah.
0: If you have to explain it, maybe it's not cool anymore.
1: That's okay.
0: Okay, so just, you know, do whatever you want with your wigs, okay, everybody? Just do whatever you want.
1: Let them fly.
0: Yeah. Let's get back into the music right now. Out of Austin, Texas, this is Magna Carta and a song called Crystal Ball featuring Mecca. And thanks for hanging with us. This is Snacks on KXCI Tucson.

headaches in a state. She's under the light shine. 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She drops dimes. She can't be contained to her dollar, her life size. Her world worldwide, transcend you in real time. She can't take like these lifestyle confines, no. She gets sharks swimming in shallow water. She put it on the line, no matter what it's gonna cost her. That's what her people from the hood she grew up in taught her. It's southern diction sitting on her tongue if you listen. A master with precision, paint you a pretty picture. She will take you to the revolution and don't put it on no TV screen, cause she sings right to your senses. She's speaking about the isms. She's really you being quicker. She's here to make you feel this.

0: 91.3 KXEI Tucson. This is Snacks. I'm Sky Shadows, but the flittering, glimmering, not wig wearing Haima J just gave us an amazing set of music. What did we just hear?
1: Listen, I'm getting too comfortable. I'm taking the wig off around you, Sky. Okay? I don't care.
0: That's okay.
1: Freeing myself.
0: I like it. Either way, wig on, wig off. I'll take whatever I can get.
1: Your love is unconditional. Thank you.
0: Yes.
1: What did we just finish up with? A banger of a tune coming to us out of the middle of the earth. Quito, Ecuador. The artist is named Entrañas. We heard the latest release, Me Gusta, Cuando Bailas Así. Love that tune. Also in their music, out of Berlin, from Matias Aguayo with The Beat. Love that tune also. You just, you know, you hear songs out there and you're lucky enough to be a DJ and you're like, I gotta bring that to the airwaves. I'm so excited. So
0: yeah,
1: always so fun to share music that moves us. Also in their music, out of Mexico, from Orestes Gomez, we heard the song Estrellas. And we kicked it off with a hip-hop duo out of Austin, Texas. They are called Magna Carta. We heard their song Crystal Ball, which features vocalist and rapper Mecca. Their new album is titled In and Out Your Mind. And again, the Snacks playlist notes at kxci.org on the programs page have links to the majority of the music you're hearing, as well as, I gotta shout it out one more time, the Potato Flew Around My Room video from back in the day.
0: Yes. So highly recommend it if you haven't seen it.
1: If you're looking for a bit of a giggle in 2026, we need a lot of those.
0: Yeah.
1: Check out the playlist notes for Snacks and peep the list, listen back to the show, and peep the Potato Flew Around My Room Frank Ocean spoof video that just so funny.
0: Keeps on giving. All right, we're going to get back into music shortly. We have a couple messages to share. The Homing Project's monthly volunteer meeting will take place Saturday, May 30th, which already happened. So I hope that was a success. We'll move on to the next one. 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All proceeds from KXCI raffle ticket sales support the programming you love. 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And at the top of the Snacks program, I mentioned I was going to celebrate or help celebrate Queer Pride with playing a couple of artists that will be celebrating Pride over at Subspace on Saturday, part of the Queer Bassoon Coalition's presentation of Queer Pride. They're going to be musicians, visual artists. I think there's even going to be tarot readings, all sorts of fun things. And we're going to play 2 musicians that will be a part of that night now. We're going to hear from Beck Rose, who is a composer and billed as ambient piano on the flyer for the celebration on Saturday. And we'll also hear from the Tucson Duo Project, who plays the bassoon and flute. And I believe on the cut we'll hear after Beck will be also accompanied by a guitar, but I don't think guitar will happen on Saturday.
1: Gotcha.
0: But bassoon and flute definitely will be there. All right, so stay tuned for that. This is Snacks on 91.3 KXCI Tucson.

0: 91.3 KXCI. Snacks. I'm Sky Shadows, and we just ended there with a little bit of a classical set. That is actually a brand new release from a band named Blarf, and you may be familiar with members of Blarf, one being Eric Andre of the Eric Andre fame.
1: What?
0: You don't know he's a classically trained instrumentalist. I think of multiple instruments, but one being the upright bass.
1: The comedian.
0: Yes.
1: Wow.
0: And that was an album that just got released at the beginning of May. It's called Film Scores for Films That Don't Exist. And we heard this track tonight, Dead Ballerina.
1: Wow.
0: And there's one where he chops up a piano, which also is awesome. The whole album is just a beautiful thing. And so I'm glad that I got to share it. And before Blarf, we heard from some classical artists in Tucson. We heard from the Tucson Duo Project, and they played Brittlebush, which was actually composed by the artist that we heard before Tucson Duo Project, and that is Beck Rose. And both those groups and artists are going to be a part of a Queer Pride celebration over at Subspace, that's downtown, on Saturday. I believe everything gets started around 7:30. There's going to be visual artists. There's going to be things for
1: everyone.
0: Yeah, everyone.
1: Nice.
0: So visual artists, there's going to be tarot reading. There's going to be poetry. There's going to be music.
1: Nice.
0: I think there's even food.
1: Oh,
0: a
1: hey.
0: True celebration.
1: I'm so there. Hashtag. We call our show snacks. So
0: yes,
1: food is a big priority.
0: We'll be there just for the snacks. We'll walk in. Where's the snacks?
1: No. Be there for the community and music as well.
0: Well, we want food and music snacks. All snacks. There's even exercise snacks. Snacks can be used in so many things.
1: It's true. It's very true.
0: So yeah. I think we're here for the snacks. Covers all of our bases. Anyway, so yes, we got to hear again from Beck Rose. That first song was called Ceasefire. And we have more music coming up. We have a couple messages, and then we'll get back into it. A donation comes in many forms, a sustaining gift, an all-at-once gift, even the extra vehicle you no longer need. 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And let's see, it's 7:26 on this lovely Monday. We are settling in for the last 30 minutes of snacks. And then if everyone is waiting around for the announcement, Locals Only does have a live guest tonight. Do
1: yes.
0: we know who it is?
1: We absolutely do. Tonight we have High School Battle of the Bands Audience Choice winner Florence Boulevard. They are stopping by Locals Only for an interview and live performance tonight. The show kicks off at 8 p.m., hosted by Bridget, where you're going to hear lots of wonderful recorded music from local artists. And then at 9 p.m., we have Florence Boulevard live in studio, and our KXCI youth broadcaster, Valentin, will be hosting the interview session as well. It's going to be super fun. Don't miss it. Locals Only kicking off at 8 o'clock tonight with Bridget. And then at 9 o'clock, Florence Boulevard with Valentin.
0: Yes, thank you. And for now, we're going to get back into it. We've been celebrating Aja Monet's new album, The Color of Rain. We're going to hear another track from that one now. This one's Every Media Minute. And you're tuned into Snacks on 91.3 KXCI Tucson.

Rebecca's hysterical hands drip blood. A pointing finger on inward. The people scroll over bodies. Wet dreams of war. We want to believe we aren't dying too. And the joy is sad. And the art is sadder. When will we live, we think in words. And I am a sound. They tell me love is hard work. But why does it come so easy? I haven't clocked in. I don't want this love to tire or go on strike for better wages. Or lose itself in a bottle at a lonely bar. I am tired of protest. I'm tired of protest. Everything here is a job. Even love. And that is how I know. That is how I know they have trained us to become what we loathe. To desire what disguises us, to be the executed and the executioner. I had a friend who had a friend, and they are no more. He was so busy being himself, he couldn't try just being for a change. Maybe if we market love like a selfie, or maybe if we offer a stimulus package for feelings we don't allow ourselves to feel, maybe then we can communicate, or at the very least we can laugh. We can laugh at the hypocrisy of our silly predicament here together. Insanity is the father of invention. He's a rolling stone. The Christians are clinging to their God more than ever before. Rickety religions reveal rickety men. Been there. Done that. I want a God no American can worship. I want a God who doesn't want to be worshipped. Who isn't insecure or condescending. I want a God who doesn't put borders around heaven. I want a God who smuggles souls past patrol officers, sins seated in the trunk of his four-door chest, thundering down walls. We need something greater than ourselves. There's a whole lot of religion and not enough God. A whole lot of religion and not enough God. To the God that shivers the leaves, kisses the rivers, and brings us to our knees. Something greater within ourselves. I want a God who returns prayers to sender. Who laughs with or out.

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0: 91.3 KXCI. This is Snacks. I'm Sky Shadows, and speaking of shadows, we just heard from Shadow Man, and that one was Don't Assume. We also heard from UK band Opus Kink and their song The Sweet Goodbye off of, I think that's just a single. I thought it was a whole album, but maybe they're making more music. And before Opus Kink, we heard from Wait, More Easy, and Wendy Eisenberg all worked on that track together. That one is Suffer Less. And More Easy and Wendy Eisenberg will be coming to Tucson. They're playing over at the Wave Archive on June 13th, part of the Desert Drone Showcase. And we have a couple messages, and then at 7 o'clock, many good things happen. Jaime is going to tell us what's going to happen.
1: Yeah. Right now?
0: No, sorry. Oh. Not 7. 8.
1: Yeah. It's okay. What is time? What is time?
0: Evidently not important to my brain at the moment.
1: Time is nothing but a schedule. Oh, wait. Maybe
0: that
1: it does
0: we
1: matter.
0: We all collectively agree upon.
1: Well, we've all collectively agreed that coming up at 8 p.m., we have Locals Only. The first hour is going to be hosted by Bridget, who's going to be playing lots of great local music, lots of great recorded local music, and tell you about a few shows and things happening around town. And then coming up at 9, we have a live guest on Locals Only. Florence Boulevard is a local alternative grunge band that just won the Audience Choice Award at the High School Battle of the Bands competition.
0: So exciting.
1: Yeah, they're going to be in studio live tonight. They're going to do an interview with KXCI youth broadcaster Valentin, and it's going to be a really, really good time. So make sure you keep it tuned. Locals Only coming up at 8 o'clock, 9 o'clock, Florence Boulevard live in studio.
0: Yes, thank you. 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This has been a community impact announcement from 91.3 KXCI Tucson. And with that, we're going to head back into it. I'm going to end tonight with brand new music from Seattle-based artist Damian Gerardo. This one is called Cheryl Retreats, and this has been Snacks on 91.3 KXCI Tucson.

This is Bonus Tracks from KXCI Tucson. Hi, I'm Angel Rojas Torres. I'm from Puerto Vallarta. I was born in 2003, and I go to school at Arizona State Schools for the Deaf and Blind here in Tucson. Hola, mi nombre es Angel Rojas Torres. Yo nací en Puerto Vallarta, y yo nací en el 2003. Yo voy a Arizona Estados Escuela for the Deaf and the Blind en Tucson. Este es Bonus Tracks de KXCI Tucson. And I'm talking about Conjunto Primavera Band. My favorite song from Conjunto Primavera is Mexico Ra Ra Ra. I like that one so much because I like the lyrics and I like to listen to it for fun, even on a recording device. I like to record music on different kinds of recording devices, like a voice recorder, a phone, a Victor reader, or a Braille sense. Conjunto Primavera, it's a Norteño style band. It was formed in 1978 by Juan Dominguez, a saxophone player. Some instruments they use are saxophone, guitars, electric keyboard, and drums. They have recorded a lot of Spanish songs, such as Te Lloré, I Cried For You, Me Norteé, and Mexico Ra Ra Ra.

0: 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This has been Bonus Tracks. Yo soy Angel Rojas. Gracias por escuchar KXEI Tucson. 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
1: This is KXCI Tucson. 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And that's exactly what we do from 8 to 10 p.m. every single week. And you're here. You got in the right place at the right time, I'll tell you what. And we're going to have live performance and interview take place from 9 to 10 p.m. this evening because Florence Boulevard is in the house and they're getting set up right now. Well, without further ado, we're going to get started with a brand new song from Steph and the Articles. This was just released on May 29th, and it's here for you right now on KXCI Tucson. Thanks for tuning in.

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You're listening to Locals Only. You just heard from Nowhere Man and a Whiskey Girl. Up next, we're going to hear from the American Indians.

This is Locals Only. You just heard Nikki Hayes. The track is called Together, and that's a single from 2019. But Nikki Hayes has a new mixtape that's coming on Juneteenth. That's June 19th, and it's called Timeless. Nikki Hayes is an independent R&B singer-songwriter from Phoenix. We also heard from Jack Howell with To Live Your Present. That is an unreleased track. Thanks, Jack. The American Indians were there with Journey Cumbia. Journey Cumbia. Journey. Journey. From Then and Now, the latest album from the American Indians. And it's pretty, pretty groovy. So I'm glad to be able to share that with you. We also heard from Nowhere Man and a Whiskey Girl with June Berry. Ramey Good was there with Might Not Be True from Ramey's latest Things I've Said Before. And we heard from Steph in the Articles with Fall So Easily. Brand new track from Steph in the Articles, just released on May 29th. More new music headed your way here on Locals Only. My name is Bridget Thumb, glad to be your host for the first hour. And Valentine's in the house to do the interview portion of the performance and interview that we are looking forward to from Florence Boulevard, right here at KXCI Tucson, live in legendary Studio 2A. We have Bo Devereaux in the background with Stare Down with the Summer Sun. You ever do that? 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This has been a community impact announcement from 91.3 KXCI Tucson. We're going to head back to the music now with Las Choyas Peligrosas. And the name of this track is called Saguaro. 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

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My name is Bridget Thumb, and I just played Language of Thieves. The name of that track is called Other Memory, and it's from a compilation album called Audio for Animals. All proceeds from that album on Bandcamp go to support PAC, Pima Animal Care Center. The link is in the playlist. We also heard from Logan Green with True Love Will Find You in the End. Shout out to Logan Green and all the wonderful things Logan Green does. Blue Onion in there with Around You from Hope's Only Fuse. Brand new release from Blue Onion. We heard from Cat Mountain with About to Burst. That's the first track on the album Audio for Animals, Volume 1. 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All right, we're going to hear something now from Magic Knives. This is Locals Only.

You just heard new music from Barnaby and the Butcher. That's called The Bartender. Barnaby and the Butcher will be releasing a new cover song every month for the next 5 months. That was the first of five. Up next, new music from Zenora.

0: You're tuned in to Locals Only. You just heard from Zenora, Barnaby and the Butcher, Giant Sand, Mute Swan, Magic Knives, and Language of Thieves. More great music headed your way as we're going live to Studio 2A very, very soon to welcome Florence Boulevard. Florence Boulevard won the Audience Choice Award at the 2026 High School Battle of the Bands, and we're happy to welcome them to legendary Studio 2A, where they're going to be interviewed by Valentine. And that is very exciting. It's happening very soon. Millions for Tucson raffle tickets are now on sale on the shop page at kxci.org. 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Now, without any further ado, it is time to welcome Florence Boulevard live to Studio 2A. Take it away!
1: The awesome, incredible Florence Boulevard. 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
1: I'm gonna make sure I'm in tune first.
0: That's good. Yeah.

0: All right, you just heard Florence Boulevard on Locals Only 91.3 KXCI. I'm Valentin. I'm very happy to be hosting with this electric, just incredibly present band. I describe you guys as present because just like looking at the performance, I get a very special experience. I'm super up close. I just see the physical on your face and just like in the way you're performing. It's like incredible focus and strain. It's awesome. How are you guys feeling?
1: Feeling great.
2: Feeling pretty good, I'd say.
3: Great.
4: Yeah, awesome. So glad to be here.
0: Yeah, I'm super happy that you guys are here too. This is awesome. I would love to get to know you guys a little bit better. Would you guys mind introducing yourselves, your names, your instruments, and your high schools? You guys all go to the same high school?
5: Most
0: or
5: of
0: recently
5: us.
0: Graduated?
4: Yeah, most of us just graduated.
0: Oh, awesome.
4: Yeah.
0: Okay. Can we go around and do intros?
4: Of course. Let's start with Cameron.
5: Okay. My name is Cameron. I'm from Andrada Polytechnic. I think I'm the only person still in high school because I'm 17 years old. I play lead guitar and do backing vocals.
4: I'm Joshua Jacob Villalpando. I graduated from Andrada Polytechnic High School. I'm 18 and I play the rhythm guitar and I sing lead vocals.
2: My name's Amador Carter. I recently just graduated from Desert Christian and I'm 18 and I play bass guitar.
6: And my name is Jacob Cheney. Recently graduated from Andrada Polytechnic High School with class of 2026, and I play drums.
0: Cool, yeah. My first question off the bat is, can we time travel with you? Let's go back and talk about how Florence Boulevard started. Do you have any fun anecdotes?
4: Well, they're going to have to lead the beginning part of the story, because I actually didn't join until later in the band, so they're going to have to talk about that.
6: So we started in 2023, my sophomore year, Cameron's junior year, and we mainly just started out of a class offered at our school, taught by Cameron's dad, and we just kind of we connected from there. We started out as a cover band. Mm-hmm. Only real fans will understand Stolen Blue Table.
5: Yeah, Stolen Blue Table.
6: That was our original name before we eventually changed it, and over the years we gained just more experience performing mainly at school. We brought Josh in and he brought a lot of the songwriting expertise into the band, which I think made like all of us evolve as writers but also as musicians.
0: Yeah, I love that. You mentioned Stolen Blue Table, and now we're Florence Boulevard. Well, and kind of to quote maybe the best show of all time, Sesame Street, can you tell us how to get to Florence Boulevard? Where does that name come from? Is it somewhere? Is it a place in our imaginations?
5: It is a place.
0: Awesome.
5: I'm not exactly sure of like the super specific location, but I would say probably if you take the I-10 to Phoenix and you're like driving through there, in the general area, you'll come across Florence Boulevard. We went on a sort of a field trip as a band because when we all used to be at school, we had a different drummer. He's graduated. Different vocalist and everything. And we got invited to play at this like event. Not exactly sure how you would describe it.
6: So during one of our school

0: schools, like kind of like pride events, just showing off the programs at our school. There was some member of government watching, and he liked us to the point where he was just like, I want to invite them out to essentially like not an education conference, but just a big meetup of schools around Arizona in Phoenix, right nearby. I think the House of Representatives building. Yeah. We got to go inside that. That was pretty awesome. But Stolen Blue Table was kind of a placeholder name. Mm-hmm. So we were trying to come up with names, and we were eventually just reading off of road signs, because I think Cameron initially was just like, hey, I want something like pavement, like that same vibe.
1: Yeah, yeah.
2: Mm-hmm. Yeah, like instantly recognizable, iconic. Yeah,
1: we might be in a little bit of hot water because there's a band recently, Florence Road.
2: Oh,
3: that's true.
1: And but
2: you're gonna have to duel.
1: I hope they're not from Arizona.
2: That's awesome. Speaking of events, you guys recently really dominated things at the high school Battle of the Bands and earned audience's choice. How did that feel?
4: That was great. That was awesome. I that was our second time playing there. A little less bands. We were playing with High McHugh and Spruce Goose. I forgot the other bands. But
0: Cherry Limeade out of... I forgot where they're out of, and now I feel kind of bad. But they were awesome.
1: YJ and Fear.
4: Yeah, okay. It was those guys. And, I don't know how to describe it, because that was the first time that anything like that has happened. You know, we were up there with High McHugh because they won the Judge's Choice Award as well.
2: Yes.
4: So that was awesome to be up there with them.
1: And they played here recently.
2: Yes.
1: Because they won the Judge's Choice.
2: Yes, they were awesome. They were super cool, very fun to talk to. They're awesome. I think, have you played with any local bands, alongside any local bands, any kind of like fun stories from that? Any kind of recent performances? Yeah,
4: we played with a lot of local bands.
2: Yeah.
4: Yeah. Especially like Groundworks. Shout out to Groundworks.
2: Ooh.
0: Mm-hmm. Groundworks has got to be our favorite venue, just because of how kind they are to us and the great community that they have.
4: Shout out to Logan as well.
0: I remember, at least for me, I remember the first show we did at Groundworks. It's kind of fun to look back at like the posts we've made on Instagram and look at how kind of like, I guess for lack of a better term, kind of scared we were to be on stage, because we weren't used to playing anything outside of school shows.
2: Yeah.
0: Mm-hmm. So like being up there, and especially with two touring bands, we played two bands from like the California hardcore scene, Spark of Life and Loved Up. That was awesome for me personally, given my music taste. But just kind of being up on a stage in front of like mostly strangers for the first time, not classmates' parents.
2: Yeah.
0: That was exciting, but also nerve wracking. And it's fun to look back at that and see how much we've grown.
2: Yeah. It kind of, you exited that controlled environment and really kind of stepped into that, like those uncharted waters. Kind of, I can't think of a better way to word this, but like, what gave you the nerve, you know, like what kind of pushed you and made you realize like, this is something we want to showcase to more than, you know, our classmates and stuff?
1: I think we were all like always super interested in music and interested in it as a long-term sort of goal.
2: Yeah.
1: But I think adding Josh to the band was what really pushed us, because he had his own album, No Worries If Not. And we play some of those songs. Now we write pretty collaboratively.
2: Yeah.
1: And Amador is like the new addition.
3: Yeah.
0: The last song we played before we went on break, that was actually the first, I guess, successful song we wrote.
4: First finished song
0: we wrote collectively as a band. Everybody had a part in it. And it was just, for me, seeing a product like that come together in such, not necessarily a smooth way, but just in such a way, was like, that felt really good.
2: Right.
0: And made me want to do it more.
2: Yeah. My favorite question to ask to a lot of creatives, especially creatives who are our age range, do you recognize kind of like a formula or necessary circumstances or conditions or whatever you want to call it, necessary for you to embark on a really productive or inspirational, like creative session? So those songwriting sessions, you know, what makes those possible?
4: Usually, like what, like let's say one of us just comes up with like a riff at home, right? Mm-hmm. And then we just bring it into the our little band room, and then we just work on it for like a couple hours, right? And then we practice for a little bit, and then you know, we just kind of decide then there if it's something we should keep working on or if we should, you know, toss it. But
2: yeah,
4: that's how we get it started at least.
2: Mm-hmm.
4: The Undead Blues, the song we just played, the last one, was our first, like, yeah, like first the finished collaboration together. And now we've been starting to really get into more collaborative works right now.
3: Mm-hmm.
4: Yeah.
2: Yes. There's a new album coming out soon or under the works.
0: We're currently working on it. Yeah.
2: Oh, mm-hmm. Awesome. Mm-hmm. That's exciting. What's kind of been a very memorable moment from that? Maybe a challenge that you overcame or a milestone within the creative process?
0: So at least for me personally, I don't know if Cameron will have the same thing, but another thing that just kind of made me like even more inspired to work on stuff was we were working on the song Mr. Nick, which was the third song that we played.
2: Yes.
0: And while we were recording Josh's vocals and then Cameron's harmonies with it. And then we started thinking of kind of more parts that were in Josh's original demo that we wanted to include. So we just kept on adding vocal layers, and that was like seeing them finally come together all in one product was really nice.
4: Yeah.
1: I would say another sort of thing that's been really cool seeing is, We all have like very different music taste, I would say.
2: Yeah.
1: And just seeing us all combine our influences into like one coherent thing has been really cool to see, to make something new and original.
2: Yeah. Do you want to kind of give us some insight into like what inspires you creatively? Those like creative influences or like your taste?
4: Yeah.
2: Top five
4: like
2: band. Top five artists, bands.
4: Gotcha. I can tell you my number one right now. It's I've always, ever since like middle school, freshman year, I've always loved Weezer with all my heart.
2: Right. Yeah.
4: I think you could definitely hear the inspiration a lot in our music. If I had to name like a quick top three.
2: It's kind of difficult.
4: Yeah.
2: Yeah.
4: Is like from 1 to 3, like Weezer, Nirvana, and then probably the Beatles for me as like my top three at least.
2: Nice.
4: And for Cameron.
1: Okay. So this is very cliche. I know everyone says this, but I would say I do listen to everything like from a wide array of genres, but the main, I'll just also do a top three. The top three that I pull from for Florence Boulevard specifically is probably Weezer, Fugazi, and maybe Modest Mouse.
2: Cool.
3: I'm actually like really new to the band and I haven't written any songs yet. But I can just say my top three. They're very similar to Cameron's, I think. I really like Pavement. I really like the Pixies. Modest Mouse is really good. And I really like those bands.
2: Yeah.
0: So specifically for Florence Boulevard, I'd say I'll definitely Weezer in the top bit. But also I guess California pop punk band Homegrown. Mm-hmm. A lot of their, when I first listened to them, I for some reason got called back to Weezer a little bit when I was first like starting to listen to them, which is definitely weird considering that they're not super adjacent to Weezer.
2: Mm-hmm.
0: But it's still they're just one of my favorite bands to kind of look for inspiration. And then I'd say three, at least right now and recently, I would say, because we're behind the scenes, we've been writing like a few more heavy things. So I've been listening to a lot more Chevelle recently. And
2: we love Chevelle.
0: We do.
2: We love Chevelle.
0: And at least for the drumming side of it, like that's been something that I've at least focused my ear on.
2: Yeah. Yeah. Weezer is kind of our northern star. I love that. Yeah. Mm-hmm. So you mentioned genre. I really love the discourse that happens. Feels like almost like every like music release cycle, the genre about the discourse about genre, surrounding genre. Do you view genre, the idea of genres, as a kind of restrictive idea or something like rules that are made to be broken, or maybe something that unifies and kind of takes people out of the dark and gets them discovered more often? Kind of like your views on genre.
1: I would say both could be true at the same time. It's very genre dependent. Like most genres have a lot of sort of purists that right. try to like restrict people. Like I would say sort of like punk, or more recently like all the discourse over who's shoegaze and not or whatever. But I think at the same time it can be a unifying thing. Like going back to punk, there's a lot of really cool local punk bands, and I think everyone can come together and appreciate it without having to think about all the genre stuff. But
2: yeah,
1: I don't think we, just to go back to Florence Boulevard, I don't think we really fall into any genre specifically. Most of the stuff we will play today is pretty like just by the book alternative, but right. we like to write a lot of stuff around the map.
2: Mm-hmm. Yeah,
4: we definitely try to make our, you know, stuff poppy or catchy, you know.
2: Yeah.
0: I would say going back to like the importance of genre, I think there's an extent to which they're important, to kind of, not saying that categorizing yourself is necessarily like a requirement, mm-hmm. but at least in terms of, I guess, the business aspect of it, it definitely is important for growth. But genres should also be kind of launching points. I don't think any band in the history of ever, for the most part, has stayed the exact same throughout their entire career, right. unless they of course make like one album, then that, I think that's a different story.
2: Right.
0: But one of the examples that I thought of was the Arctic Monkeys. Mm-hmm. Their evolution is really interesting to me, even though they kind of evolved to be something that I don't listen to that often, like that lounge rock, I suppose. Yes. It's still really interesting to see that slow evolution across their albums.
2: Yeah. You have anything?
3: I think what Jacob said was really good. Just, yeah, especially for like business, just having a category, you don't have to stay in it, but it definitely helps, especially when writing songs, probably, just to,
0: it gets you discovered, yeah. if you have like a word to associate yourself,
3: yeah, exactly,
0: with.
3: Right, yeah.
2: I have a fun question before I throw it back to you guys to play us some more tunes.
4: Alrighty.
2: If you could describe your group dynamic as using fictional characters from whatever kind of media, what group would you kind of compare yourselves to?
4: Group. Okay.
1: Group. Oh.
4: Like fictional character. Okay.
2: Yeah.
1: Maybe.
4: That's a good question. I like that.
2: TMNT, maybe?
4: TMNT. I don't know too much about Teenage Mutant Ninja Turtles, to be honest.
2: The government names.
0: Oh. Yeah, the full government name.
1: I could see the Ninja Turtles.
0: I could see a little bit,
1: I think,
0: yeah.
1: Jacob's like maybe like I don't know how I'm forgetting the name. Leonardo? Yeah.
4: Yeah, I could definitely see that.
0: Which one has the shortest patience?
4: The Raphael.
0: Oh, okay. So I'll take that.
4: Yeah.
1: No, but you're like he's like the group leader.
2: Oh.
1: He's sort of, yeah. I would say we all write songs and we all bring our different things at the table, but I said it like that. I would say Jacob sort of like unifies us. He often like brings us back to focus when we're going astray.
4: He's like the Paul McCartney of the group, just getting everybody back on track to write music.
2: Yes.
4: Yeah.
0: That's such a wonderful compliment.
4: Yeah.
0: Oh,
4: exactly.
0: My goodness.
4: Of course. No worries.
1: Josh Touch. Is probably like mm-hmm. Donatello.
4: Donatello. I could see that. Yeah. Maybe.
0: I really like this question. We're going to be thinking about this like the rest of the week. We're going
4: to be thinking about this on the ride back home.
2: Yeah. Or like during,
4: food for thought. Yeah, exactly.
2: Food for thought. We're gonna
4: be arguing in the car.
2: Yeah. Yes. All right. This is 91.3 KXCI, locals only. I'm Valentin. I'm super happy to be hosting tonight. We're here with Florence Boulevard in the legendary Studio 2A. They're going to take us away once again. Thank you, guys.
4: This next song that we got is called O Girl. It's going to be a quiet one.

0: 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Our next song is called What Happened to You. 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
1: All right.
0: This next song is called Open Love Letter.
1: I won't do this one as fast. It's my bad.

0: Alrighty. We have just one more song.
1: Yay!
0: One more original.
2: Dial it back for this one.
0: Yes.
2: Okay. This one's called Untitled.
0: Yep.

0: And that was all our music.
1: That was Florence Boulevard on 91.3 KXCI, locals only. I'm Valentin. I'm super happy to have hosted this electric show. I keep on saying electric, but it's true. I might be creeping the whole band out because I'm grinning ear to ear during these performances because I feel just the energy in this. It's just so contagious in a way. It's just incredible. This question stems from the idea that humans are creatures of habit. Do you have pre-show rituals in a way to ensure that everyone's kind of, for lack of a better term, locked in on the performance and focused on making it a good time?
0: I talk. I just, yeah, about anything.
1: Yeah.
0: Yeah. It's more of a nervous habit, but you can call it a ritual if you want. Yeah.
2: One thing I think we do a lot of times is we'll put on a song that a lot of us know, turn up really loud, and we'll just all sing to it, like, at the top of our lungs.
0: Yeah, I forgot about that.
2: So we can just warm up.
1: Do you dance? Just shake it out a little? No?
2: In the practice room.
1: Yeah.
0: Yeah.
2: We, like, jump around and everything.
1: All right.
3: Maybe not a pre-show ritual, but the idea of always going to In-N-Out after is like
0: after-show ritual.
3: Yeah, yeah. Mm-hmm. Like we gotta make the In-N-Out like worth it, you know?
1: Yeah.
3: Like if we played a bad show, then do we really deserve it?
1: Yeah. Yeah. Then it turns into kind of like a hateful In-N-Out instead of a rewarding In-N-Out endeavor.
3: Exactly. Exactly. You get it.
1: Yeah, I'm thinking about that. Yeah. I would love to know where I can find more Florence Boulevard content.
0: So you could follow us on Instagram under Florence.Boulevard.
3: That's correct.
0: Alrighty. And then on Florence Boulevard, everything except for Spotify, you can find our single, What Happened to You. We played that a little bit earlier. I think it was the second song of the second part of this interview. And then under my name, Joshua Villalpando, you can find all my demos of all these songs that we play. Not all of them. Two of them are fully Florence Boulevard originals, but you can find most of the originals under my name.
1: Yeah. Mm-hmm. Awesome. Do you have, not that I stalked or anything, but do you guys have a YouTube channel that people...
3: We do, but we're not currently super active on it.
1: Yeah. What's the next step for that? I think maybe you guys should do vlogging. That'd be cool.
3: I've been considering it. One of our more recent groundwork shows, because we kind of not necessarily willingly, we all got really busy. So we weren't really able to play shows for a bit from like November to March, I'd say.
1: Yes.
3: Our first March show, we got approached by a guy, Matthew something.
2: Schwarz.
3: What Cameron said. I really don't want to butcher his last name, but he came up to us and was just like, hey, I'm doing video. I'm trying to build like a video business. Would you guys be interested in some video footage? And at least on my end, I was just like, yeah, that'd be absolutely dope. So we got a live video of What Happened to You up on our YouTube channel right now that turned out pretty great, I would say. But yeah, vlogging is definitely something that I've had in the back of my head of like maybe we should vlog before like shows, just be like day in the life of Florence Boulevard type stuff. Yeah,
0: I think what would also help is definitely music videos after we're done recording.
3: Of course.
0: Yeah.
1: Yeah.
0: Absolutely.
1: Yeah.
0: I've always wanted to do them. They're so fun.
1: Yeah. Mm-hmm. You guys need to start accumulating footage for the documentary in 45 years.
3: Yes.
0: Exactly.
1: Yeah, that's kind of the mindset. Mm. Can we talk about the next project? Can we talk about it? What can we know? What are we allowed to know?
2: You can know that most of the songs we just played will be on it. And it'll be out sometime, I'd say in the next 5 years.
1: Yeah.
3: Now that at least most of us are done with high school, we'll have like outside of work, of course, we'll have a lot more free time to work on recording stuff and not have to deal with like, oh, what are the consequences if I try to work on this? Is my grade gonna go down?
1: Yeah.
3: So we'll have a lot more time to work on that. We have a decent, like, I'd say 35% of vocals done right now, which is kind of the which is kind of the last thing we need to do in terms of the harder stuff.
1: Yeah,
0: instrumentally we're pretty much done. Mixing we got a little bit left, and then it's just vocals. Me and Cameron are just gonna go in there and do, you know, just try to get it out all in one day, and then we can then eventually start advertising it. You know?
1: Yeah. All right. Mm-hmm. New project by Florence Boulevard will be out, and everybody's just gonna feel it. There's gonna be a major shift in the universe, and just energetically how things are going, and everybody's gonna feel it, and everybody will just know automatically that that dropped.
3: That's the hope.
1: Yeah. Just kind of like as a final question, I would love to know what's next for Florence Boulevard, the members individually as a project. What's next? What's kind of big picture? Are there any other creative endeavors that maybe individually you guys are interested in pursuing?
2: Most of us have solo music. We talked about Joshua Villalpando, but me and Jacob released some music under our own names. I'm Memorial Park and... Is it just Jacob Chaney?
3: I just did it. Yeah, I just did it under my name. We both kind of. I don't know if I could speak for you very well, Cameron, but I think we kind of like experiment with just a lot wider of a range of of stuff. I think Cameron mostly dives into ambient music, I would say.
0: Lo-fi.
3: Correct me Lo-fi? If I'm wrong. But I have one song released so far that doesn't really encapsulate like my whole goal. I just like experimenting with genres. I was really on like a Mick Gordon kick who did the Doom soundtrack. Yeah. So I made a track inspired by that, and that is out everywhere except Spotify. I have a few other songs that I'm currently just are kind of project songs, but I'm wanting to make content around them to advertise them and get in interest.
1: Yeah.
3: So that hopefully, like when a release happens, it'll like I'll feel it a little bit more, if that makes sense.
1: Totally. This was Florence Boulevard on 91.3 KXCI Tucson. Thank you very much for listening and for staying tuned. These guys are awesome. You guys are awesome. Thank you so much for coming on. I really appreciate it.
0: Thank you for having us.
3: Thank you thank you very much for KXCI to have us as guests in their wonderful building in downtown Tucson. It's been an absolute honor.
1: Thank you. Okay. Finally, 91.3 KXCI Tucson, Real People, Real Radio. I'm very excited and honored to introduce the next show, Night Interlude with Danae. So if you'd like to catch that, you should totally stay tuned. Thank you guys once again. All right. Come back soon. Yeah. Come back soon.
0: Absolutely.
1: Yeah.
0: This was so much fun.
1: Yay. I'm glad it was fun.

Hello, you have tuned in to 91.3 FM, KXCI Tucson, Real People, Real Radio. Coming to you live from the historic Hotel Congress, this is Night Interlude. I am your host, Danae. Happy to be here with you once again. It feels like it's been a while since I've been here, but I'm always happy that I get to bring you some of the most recent songs that I've been finding and enjoying, and hopefully you get to find something that either pumps you up, makes you feel something, or just helps you have yet another Monday night. So thank you so much for tuning in and supporting your community station, and I hope you tuned in to Locals Only. That show was incredible tonight. I'm ready to get started over here, and we'll do that with the help of Sabrina's song. The song is called Broken Machine. We'll hear from Duddy Frere later on, Timmin, Runo Plum. Just stay tuned.

Hello, you are listening to Night Interlude here on 91.3 FM, KXCI Tucson. That was Runo Plum. We just heard the song is called Monarch. We also heard from Odessa Scion with Liquor Store Roses, Micah with Like You Mean It, Renato Ponta and Sebastian Romero with Hasta el Fin. And we opened the show with the help of Sabrina Song with Broken Machine. 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So this pretty soon at the historic Fox Tucson Theater. 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This has been a community impact announcement from 91.3 KXCI Tucson. Well, let's continue with more music. This is Taemin, also known as a member from the K-pop group SHINee. This is from his solo project. The song is called Permission. We'll also heard from Khalid and Los Cien Añitos Verdes in that block, so stay tuned.

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Hello, this is Danae. You are listening to Night Interlude here on 91.3 FM, KXCI Tucson. That was Vinilo Versus and Mae. We just heard the song is called Supernova. We also heard from Fandom Khalid and Anho Siop with Something Special. You might recognize Anho Siop from a little tiny movie about demons and K-pop. Surprise, surprise, he actually sings. We also heard from Jungle with The Wave. And we also heard from two bands that I was so excited that one of them was covering and basically playing tribute to a classic in the Latin American rock, Los Cien Anitos Verdes and Usted Señálemelo, with the classic song Por el Resto de Tus Días. And we began the blog with the help of Temin with Permission. 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Humane Borders is seeking volunteers this summer for desert water runs in southern Arizona. 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This has been a community impact announcement from 91.3 KXCI Tucson. We're close to wrapping just our first hour. Plenty of music on the way. To kickstart this block, this is Rainbow Kitten Surprise. The song is Never Have I Ever.

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Welcome to Night Interlude. My name is Anae. I'm your host. I'm so happy to be here with you, spending Monday night the best way that I know how, which is bringing to you music from all over the globe, from artists that maybe you haven't heard before, or that are not as common, that they get to be on air, or some of my favorites. So thank you as always for tuning in and for supporting your local community station and supporting the dreams of people like me that, hey, we get to do this for fun. In the background, that is Paper Lantern. The song is called Cloud Parade. That has been our background music throughout the show. And I am ready to get started on our second hour together. And we'll do that with the help of Pamela. We're opening with their song called Better Than Before.

That was Jimena Sariñana and Los Enanitos Verdes. The song is called Tus Viejas Cartas, and this is Night Interlude on 91.3 FM KXEI Tucson. We also heard from 070 Shake with Baby Driver, After Louise with Angel, Swap Meet with To See You, and Baby Rose with But Never Mind. And we begin with Pamela with Better Than Before. Applications are now open for KXCI's summer youth broadcasting camps for ages 9 to 17 happening in June and July. 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The Homing Project monthly volunteer meeting will take place Saturday, May 30th. Actually, it already took place. So we're going to skip that, but if you want more information about the Homing Project, it works to build transitional microhome villages for people experiencing homelessness, and new volunteers are encouraged to arrive for orientation, but you can find more information at thehomingproject.org. This has been a community impact announcement from 91.3 KXCI Tucson. Here's more music. This is Rostam. The song is called Back of a Truck.

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1: This is Mac, volunteer DJ with KXCI. The thing I love most about KXCI is how unexpected it is. I do not know what's going to come on next. I love the fact that it is coming from a person and not an algorithm. 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

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You are listening to Night Interlude here on 91.3 FM KXCI Tucson. That was Sharp Pins we heard with Papa Fang Out. We also heard from Trails and Ways with Next of Kin, Playa Limbo featuring Renee with Sin Plan B, Infinity Song with One Foot Out, Dua Sale with Firestorm, and we began with Rostam and Back of a Truck. 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This has been a community impact announcement from 91.3 KXCI Tucson. Well, we are towards the end of our show here, but as always, I'll try to squeeze as much music as I can in there. For now, I leave you with Boy Cry. The song is called Driving Away.

0: Well, that is it for me over here at Night Interlude. And as always, thank you so much for tuning in. I sincerely appreciate you listening for a minute, for 10 minutes, an hour, the entire show. Just supporting your local community station, that's enough. And I feel so grateful. I feel grateful for that. And I hope that you have a great rest of your week. Keep cool. Temperatures are rising. Definitely. Summer seems to start to get here. So, yeah, keep cool. Have fun. Stay safe. And hope to join you next time. Stick around for the nonprofit spotlight. And then final confessions starting Tuesday the right way. Again, my name is Danae. I was your host here on Night Interlude. Have a great one.
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2: Hello and welcome to Nonprofit Spotlight. I'm Stephanie Ings, the Director of Education and Community Engagement here at KXEI. You're listening to a conversation with Yolanda Seti, board member for the Homing Project. What is your organization's mission and vision?
3: The Homing Project is a place to create villages of transitional housing for people who are currently on the street so that they can get any kind of support that they need, and also as well as job training, mental health services if they need that. So that eventually, we're thinking it'll take a person at least 2 to 3 years to be able to find permanent housing. So this is a place for people to come from being unhoused to being housed in a supportive place, and then eventually having a permanent place to live.
2: How does your organization work toward that mission?
3: Well, mostly by volunteers and community support. All of our funding is private donations. I think at the very beginning, we got one fund from ARPA. After that, it's been private donations, writing grants. Every single person in this group is a volunteer. We have to pay for the engineer and the architect and any kind of legal services. And of course, now we're paying for the contractor. But everybody else, it's a whole volunteer story.
2: How does your organization work toward that mission?
3: When we first started looking for funds, it was to buy these little houses. Instead of buying land, Chris, our CEO, had the idea of getting developers to lend us land for 3 or 4 years so we wouldn't have to buy the land. With a caveat that when the developer was ready to build, we need to take everything that we have put on that land out. So these little houses are not permanent. You know, there's tiny homes. These have to be moved to the next site after 3 or 4 years. Everything has to be moved. I mean, the bathrooms, the kitchen, everything, the trees, everything has to go. So right now, we finally got to the place, thanks to the Southern Arizona Land Trust. They're one of the donors of the land. We just finally got the city permits after like 4 years of trying, because these little houses didn't fit any specific place. But thanks to Kevin Dahl on Ward 3, that was really a supporter, and the neighborhood. We went to their neighborhood association meetings. We went and talked to neighbors. And most of them, for the most part, were very supportive, because that's the big deal, to have a village for unhoused people in a neighborhood. So now, finally, we've got money for the little houses. And these are like modular little houses. They come flat-packed. So we had volunteers to build them. And so the little houses are up. So the first village is on its way.
2: Can you share the highlights of one of your programs that help you execute your mission?
3: We're very careful to have the sites that we chose to be on a bus line. A lot of people have land on the outskirts of town, but the idea is that these people are going to be able to get to places. And so it has to be urban. And that's one of the big criteria when we look for land.
2: How can people find out more about the Homing Project?
3: They could go to our website, which is a work in progress. We have a newsletter that goes out once a month.
2: You just heard a conversation with Yolanda Seti, board member for the Homing Project. 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

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This has been the Community Impact Announcement from 91.3 KXCI Tucson. We just heard Brand New Moon spell there with Cross Your Heart. Frozen Crown was in there on Silver Wings. Amberian Dawn with Unchained. Nervosa was in there, We Are Not, You Are Not a Hero. Brand New Havoc with Fifth Generation Warfare. Flotsam and Jetsam with Rats in the Temple. And we started it all off with Brand New Blue Medusa, Flying Monkey. And most of the records you heard just there in that set are all brought to you by Napalm Records. 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And queued up next, we have some Brand New Bruce Dickinson queued up for you with his new song called Tears of the Dragon. 91.3 KXCI Tucson.

I don't know. How do we get to this? I thought you were my blood, I thought you were my Everest. And I don't know, I never seen this side. You're like a stranger that I can't even not recognize. And you don't know what you've done to me.

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Living Project's monthly volunteer meeting will take place Saturday, May 30th. Well, we're out of May, people. So, welcome to June. June 2nd. We just heard Brand New In This Moment with Sleeping With The Enemy. Brand New Mastodon also with Your Ghost Again. We also heard Brand New Sinner, Wait. And A Perfect Circle has a new song, and you heard it here, Starless, from A Perfect Circle. And Brand New Bruce Dickinson, Tears of the Dragon, started that set off for you. And queued up, we have some Brand New Charja for you, The Trace Outlives. 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

We just heard Hearts of Black Science by Request with Falling Away. We also heard Brand New Striper in there with I'm Alright, I'm Okay. Raven Creed with Raised by Wolves and Whiskey. Final Strike, for some reason. That was Final Strike with Raised by Wolves. Anyhow, Future Palace with Resurge. We also heard Brand New Metalite in there in Case of Emergency. Brand New Tarja was in there with The Trace Outlives. We also heard some Brand New In This Moment with Sleeping with the Enemy. 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The time now is 1:30. So you know what that means. Time to close those doors, put up those slippery when wet signs. And we got some mopping songs for you tonight. So here we go. We're going to start it all off with The Legend of the Mind by the Miami Blues, by request for all you moppers out there tonight. 91.3 KXCI Tucson, Real People, Real Radio, and the Vinyl Confession.

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my loving. 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

just heard Led Zeppelin there. How many more times live at the BBC sessions in 1969? We also heard Deep Purple in there with Child in Time live from 1970. We also heard Santana in there with

soul sacrificed live at the Woodstock Music and Art Fair, August 16th, 1969. And we heard Jimi Hendrix in there with Voodoo Child, Slight Return, live in Maui in 1970. We also heard The Doors in there with Shaman's Blues from 1969. 10 years after was Sugar the Road from 1970. And we started it all off with the Moody Blues, Legend of the Mind from 1968. Those were all requests for all the Muppin people tonight. So thank you for all that you do in the overnights, and thank you for all those requests. Queued up next, I have some Pink Floyd. This is going to be Echoes, the full version, live in Pompeii, to start the last set of the Vinyl Confessions off this week. 21 minutes and 14 seconds of live Pink Floyd in Pompeii. Thanks for all the great requests. Have a great, safe week, everyone. And we'll be back next week from midnight to 3 with more Vinyl Confessions. But we got a few more songs before the top of the hour, and Pete's Son takes over, so you want to stay tuned for that.

0: Could I have egg, sausage, chips and beans, and a tea?
1: Tell us one thing.
2: This is nothing like our supper usually, is it? This is true.
3: This is true.
2: Usually we're chatting away.
3: That is a simple fact.
2: That is a simple fact.

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1: What?
0: No, that's a glass of milk.
1: Why not?
0: Who's this up?
1: Hooray! How do you know this isn't yours?
0: Yes, because it hasn't got peas on it.
1: Well, this has got ham on it. I
2: That's what you ordered, mate.
0: It
2: was a tomato.
0: Is this your milk, Rick?
1: Yeah.
0: Can I drink it?
1: Let's no. Rice.
3: I wouldn't argue
1: too. You can have a sip.
0: Why not?
1: Thanks, man. What, you think
2: Pete, when's the shop open?

0: 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I'm your host, Pete Sun. Thanks so much for tuning in. Hope you like the show tonight.
1: Cheers, everybody, and thanks again. 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

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And somewhere in the distance,

at 91.3 FM KXEI in Tucson. We just heard Elvis Presley in the Ghetto from 1969. Tony Joe White before that with a Bob Dylan song, The Ballad of Hollis Brown. We heard Link Wray with Black River Swamp. Giant Sam with Reiner Petacek gave us The Inner Flame from a tribute album to Reiner called The Inner Flame. We started the set with local band formerly known as Chicha Dust, now they're known as Zitza. I believe that's how you pronounce X-I-X-A. That was called Como Un Ave from 2013. Gabriel Sullivan, Brian Lopez, Winston Watson et al. It's King Curtis in the background with Soul Serenade. 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Humane Borders seeks volunteers this summer for desert water runs in southern Arizona. Help check and refill their blue barrels that support migrants crossing the Sonoran Desert during extreme heat. Volunteer drivers and passengers are needed. 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This has been a community impact announcement from 91.3 KXCI Tucson.

We just heard the great Tedeschi Trucks Band featuring Susan Tedeschi and Derek Trucks with their live version of their wonderful song Midnight in Harlem, featuring what they're calling a Swamp Raga intro with Little Martha. And before that, we heard John Fogerty from his album Blue Moon Swamp, Joy of Life. Millions for Tucson raffle tickets are now on sale at the shop page at kxdi.org. This year's first prize is a 2026 Nissan Frontier Pro 4X. As in past years, there is a second place prize of two round-trip international first-class plane tickets and a third place prize of $5,000. Tickets are just $25 for one and $100 for five. All proceeds from KXCI raffle ticket sales support the programming you love. 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

in the spring to give your heart a song to sing and then a kiss. But more than this,

We started that set with Patti Smith, the Doors song, Soul Kitchen, from her album 12. Then we heard Ann Wilson, Immigrant Song. Ann Wilson, of course, was half of Heart with her sister Nancy Wilson. So then we heard from Nancy Wilson, but it was a different generation of Nancy Wilson. This was Nancy Wilson from 1959 with I Wish You Love. And once we got started on the Wilson theme, I thought we'd keep going. So we heard from Jackie Wilson, Lonely Teardrops. Van Morrison's song, Jackie Wilson Said, I'm in Heaven When You Smile. And we finished with Lainey Wilson, Things a Man Ought to Know, from 2021. 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This is the Overnight Sensation, and I'm your host, Pete Sun. Thanks so much for tuning in and listening.

the modern, you know, voice of our generation guy. Wonderful song, The Poor. And we finished with Creedence Clearwater Revival, The Working Man. We've got some more working songs coming up. Hope you stay tuned. 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

We started that set with Randy Newman. Mr. President, Have Pity on the Working Man. That's from 1973, but it seems to be very relevant again today. We heard Ry Cooder from about the same time. FDR in Trinidad. Wonderful how he digs up these old tunes. We heard Merle Haggard with his classic Working Man Blues. From Woody Guthrie's son and grandchildren, we heard All Work Together. That was Arlo Guthrie and his family. Joe Glazer gave us Working Man Unite. And we finished with Van Morrison, I've Been Working. Tucson Queer Trans Football Club Youth Soccer, or QTFC, hosts soccer camps and community events for transgender, queer, questioning, and allied youth in Tucson. From May 30th to June 20th, youth ages 6 to 15 can take part in sessions twice a week in a welcoming and playful environment. All gear, snacks, and supplies are included. No soccer experience is needed, and youth of all identities are welcome. Find details on the QTFC Tucson social media pages. This has been a community impact announcement from 91.3 KXCI Tucson. 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

Butterfield Blues Band and Blues Traveler, right here at 91.3 FM KXEI Tucson. Stay tuned for bonus tracks and the early morning music mix.

This is Bonus Tracks from KXCI Tucson. Hi, I'm Angel Rojas Torres. I'm from Puerto Vallarta. I was born in 2003, and I go to school at Arizona State Schools for the Deaf and Blind here in Tucson. Hola, mi nombre es Angel Rojas Torres. Yo nací en Puerto Vallarta, y yo nací en el 2003. Yo voy a Arizona Estados Escuela for the Deaf and the Blind en Tucson. Este es Bonus Tracks de KXCI Tucson. And I'm talking about Conjunto Primavera Band. My favorite song from Conjunto Primavera is Mexico Ra Ra Ra. I like that one so much because I like the lyrics and I like to listen to it for fun, even on a recording device. I like to record music on different kinds of recording devices, like a voice recorder, a phone, a Victor reader, or a Braille sense. Conjunto Primavera, it's a Norteño style band. It was formed in 1978 by Juan Dominguez, a saxophone player. Some instruments they use are saxophone, guitars, electric keyboard, and drums. They have recorded a lot of Spanish songs, such as Te Lloré, I Cried For You, Menor.

0: I'm Angel Rojas, and thank you for listening to KXEI. This has been Bonus Tracks. Yo soy Angel Rojas. Gracias por escuchar KXEI Tucson. Y este es Bonus Tracks.
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2: Good morning. It is just about 5 a.m. and you're tuned to 91.3 KXEI Tucson, none other. My name is DJ Mack. I'll be ushering in the early morning music mix this morning. This one is titled quite simply Zip Zap Zop. Here we go.

Good morning to you. You're tuned to Early Morning Music Mix on 91.3 KXCI Tucson. Can't imagine you're surprised about that. It is the early morning. It is KXCI. And if you got it tuned in, it's nice to be with you once again. So that was Joy Division with Decades from Closer. Closer being from 1980, that should say. But that is one and only Joy Division right there. Before then, we had Portugal the Man with You Carried Us, Share With Me the Sun from In the Mountain, In the Cloud back in 2011. Dinah Eastwood with her rendition, I believe, of Genesis's Inside Out came from a single in 2021. Jose Gonzalez, from his latest release, Against the Dying of Light, we heard A Perfect Storm. Piero Piccini gave us Sogni Ancora, which is one of the songs from La Paramecia, back in 1963. And the whole set was started out with John Cale of the Velvet Underground, and we heard from him Half Past France from Paris, 1919. And applications are now open for KXCI's Summer Youth Broadcasting Camps for ages 9 to 17, happening in June and July. 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And up next is Charlotte Digiri along with Bolus Popol.

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And DJ Mac shows up on those Tuesdays, especially in Pride Month. Happy Pride, by the way. All right, so that was Bilal with Seen and Not Seen, his rendition of the Talking Heads tune from Naive Melodies. Before that, we had the Replacements with Androgynous with the vinyl version from 1984's Let It Be. Jimi Hendrix Experience giving us Foxy Lady going back to 1967's Are You Experienced? And the set this time was started out with Charlotte Adigiri along with Bolas Popol, and we heard It Hit Me from Topical Dancer from 2022. And the millions for Tucson raffle tickets are now on sale on the shop page at kxci.org. This year's first prize is a 2026 Nissan Frontier Pro 4X. Not the amateur, Pro 4X, and that as in past years as well, there is a second place prize of 2 round-trip international first-class plane tickets and a third place prize of $5,000. Tickets are just $25 for one and $100 for 5, and all proceeds from the KXCI raffle ticket sales support the programming that you love. 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And volunteer signups and vendor applications are now open for the Tucson Juneteenth Festival on Saturday, June 20th at the Kino Sports Complex. 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And this has been a community impact announcement from 91.3 KXCI Tucson. All right, let's continue this morning with some Courtney Barnett with One Thing at a Time. Good advice.

And good morning to you, but just it's the top of the morning to you. Actually, I could actually legally say that because it is 6 in the morning and it is 91.3 KXCI Tucson, Real People, Real Radio. And this is really, really, really DJ Mac here at the helm of this wonderful Tuesday morning and happy to be with you. So that was Al Green with his rendition of The Letter from Green is Blues from back in 1969. Bob Coratore, along with some friends, gave us Troubles on Your Mind from Bob Coratore and Friends, Ernestine Blues, his latest release. Mexican Institute of Sound from Extra Extra Extra gave us Yo No Estaba Mi Contadón. Man, high school Spanish. This is what you gave me. This is what happens when you didn't show up as often as they should have. Oops. Anyway, so that was Mexican Institute of Sound. Before then, we had Django Django with In Your Beat on Marble Skies in 2018. And the set was started out with Courtney Barnett from her latest album called Creature of Habit. We heard One Thing at a Time. 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And this has been a community impact announcement from 91.3. KXCI Tucson. All right, let's start at the 6 o'clock hour. Here is Cat Mountain Local Group with Impossible Things from their latest release, House for the Ready.

Good morning to you. It is 91.3 KXCI Tucson, Real People, Real Radio. And the early morning music mix, Real Morning, Real Person, that is me, DJ Mac, really right-handed and much taller than average height. So that was Ezra Furman from the Sex Education original soundtrack, and that was I'm Coming Clean from that. They Might Be Giants from their latest release. We heard Character Flaw. The release is called The World Is to Dig. The Beatles with I Want You, She's So Heavy, and lingering on it for a good 8 minutes. And that's actually the 2019 mix of Abbey Road that was from. And the set was started out with a local artist, Cap Mountain, and they have a new release called House for the Ready, and from that we heard Impossible Things. And a qualified charitable distribution from your retirement account is an excellent way to support the support KXCI and receive tax benefits. As you plan your required minimum distributions for the year, consider using your IRA account to maximize your charitable giving. 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And Humane Borders seeks volunteers this summer for desert water runs in southern Arizona to help check and refill their blue barrels that support migrants crossing the Sonoran Desert during extreme heat. Volunteer drivers and passengers are needed. Learn more about how to get involved at humaneborders.org. And this has been a community impact announcement from 91.3 KXCI Tucson. All right, let's keep traveling back in time here. This was a real fun one. So this is Willie Nelson's Sweet Memories. I cannot find it on streaming at all, but I can find it on the KXCI vinyl shelf.

0: This is Mac, volunteer DJ with KXCI. The thing I love most about KXCI is how unexpected it is. I do not know what's going to come on next. I love the fact that it is coming from a person and not an algorithm. KXCI is good for our community because we live in a time where it's tough to feel connected to anyone despite all the technology and all the everything. But KXCI does a pretty good job of bringing us together. Thank you for tuning in today.
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gone.

And good morning, about 6:38 in the morning, and you're tuned to the Early Morning Music Mix with DJ Mac on 91.3 KXCI Tucson. I could maybe have a career in the music industry. Yeah, I'm sure I could do it. All right, so that was Colombian group Nuevos Rios with Zumba Ale from the self-titled release. Matt Berniger of the National gave us One More Second from Serpentine Prison 2021. Juan Gabriel, along with Rocio Dulcal, gave us Déjame Vivir from A Little Ways in the Past. Willie Nelson, a vinyl version of Will You Remember from Sweet Memories in 1979. And you know what? That was the set. And applications are now open for KXCI Summer Youth Broadcasting Camps for ages 9 to 17, happening this June and July. Students will learn the skills that create, they can create their own episodes with, let's do that sentence one more time. Students will learn the skills to create their own episodes of KXCI programs, the future of radio, and bonus tracks. And you can learn more about our education and what we have going on our education page at kxci.org. All right, and that is the end of copy. I just want to give a big shout out to Mr. Big Mac out there who's celebrating a birthday and has been a long time KXCI listener, longer than I have, even if you can believe that. So I'm gonna do a mild dedication set in that all these songs somewhat acknowledge his birthday, and then it's going to be our mini program Nin and Identities, and then on to Your Morning Brew with Mr. Coach. All right, always a pleasure being with you, always nice to be with you. Take care, enjoy your day.

0: This is Tejiendo Identidades, a mini program about the identity and culture of the people of Tucson. I'm your host, Nadia Alvarez Mejia.
1: I'm Liliana Lopez Ruelas. I'm a mother, a wife, a daughter, a sister, and I'm a journalist. I used to live in Mexico City for almost 10 years after attending college in Hermosillo, Sonora. And I grew up in the border city of Agua Prieta. It's a border city with Douglas, Arizona. I really enjoyed my family and my career, my life and my career in Mexico City. But also, I had that little, you know, cosquillita. What if I move? What if I start over? What if I go closer to my town, to my mother and my siblings? So when I realized that I could be useful to my mom, I took my daughter, Leah, who was almost 3 years old, and I became to Tucson. After 10 years here, I got married, I had my second son, Ian, and now I can say that I'm from Tucson. My identity has been nurtured. I'm a Sonoran, I'm a Mexicana, soy muy, muy Mexicana. So for sometimes I had questioned my identity, like sometimes I didn't feel ni de aquí, ni de allá, and it was like a little crisis. But now that I'm in the other side, I will say, I can say openly that I am a Tucsonense. And it's beautiful for me, like I can add some words, some terms to my identity that I didn't use frequently before, such Hispanic, Mexican-American, and my favorite, Latina. I am a Latina in the USA, and I love it. After I passed that stage when I feel ni de aquí ni de allá, after that, it becomes very easy. I will say organic, because I am a Sonoran Arizonan, like so many other people here. My case is a little bit different because I was born in Douglas, but I grew up in Agua Prieta. So even when I am a U.S. citizen from birth, I'm also an immigrant in my own country. But after that small identity crisis, now it feels natural and it makes me so proud, and it allows me to connect with my community, and it allows me to broaden my horizons in a city where I am not only surrounded by many people who speaks like me or who looks like me, but also when I feel that Americans here, they are welcoming us. They are very kind people. I think Tucson is a very kind community. I feel very integrated with this community, and I think that being bringing reliable, trustable, and useful information to my Latinx community is also a way to connect with my city, with Tucson. Thank you.
0: This has been Knitting Identities. 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

Good morning and welcome to Your Morning Brew here on KXEI Tucson. I'm Coach sitting in for Jim on this beautiful Tuesday morning, June 2nd. Got lots of great music lined up for this morning, including our feature album of the week, The Global Express, Final Revival, all the features that you come to expect and love on Your Morning Brew. Gonna get right into it with a new song from Bedouin Sound Clash featuring Collie Buds. 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

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And just as soon as I save enough more money, I'm planning on taking you way too far. So don't let the sun burn your sad walls of blue eyes.

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was Kacey Musgraves. She's the loneliest girl from her new release, Middle of Nowhere. Right before that, Todd Snyder from his final album, High, Lonesome, and Then Some, and While We Still Have a Chance. Thundercat gave us Walking on the Moon. We also heard from Michael Fronte and Spearhead doing Welcome to the Family. And we start things off with a new single from Bedouin Soundclash, Bang-a-Lang. That featured Collie Buds. Coach sitting in for Jim this morning on Your Morning Brew this Tuesday morning. 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Susan brings over two decades of experience working with house hunters and homeowners to sell their homes. 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

celebrating Juneteenth in our community. This has been a community impact announcement from 91.3 KXCI Tucson. It's time now for our Global Express feature. And this week here on Your Morning Brew, we're featuring the new one from Mexican Institute of Sound. They've teamed up with the Meridian Brothers. And the name of the new release is Rudio Tovar. So they recruited Beck to do the production on this. The track we're going to hear right now is called Cumbia Fantasia from the Mexican Institute of Sound and the Meridian Brothers. Your Global Express feature on Your Morning Brew.

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just heard a new single from Nao Yoshioka called Pieces of Me. Also some classic Dusty Springfield from 1969, The Windmills of Your Mind. New music in there from Ringo Starr, the song Why. Ringo's going to be at the Linda Ronstadt Music Hall tomorrow night with his all-star band. Morgan Fairchild in there with Them Bellyful, and we started the set off with the Mexican Institute of Sound and the Meridian Brothers. Our Global Express feature of the week, Ruido Tovar. I messed that up. We heard the song Cumbia Fantasia. I'm Coach sitting in for Jim this morning on Your Morning Brew. It's Tuesday morning. 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I had the pleasure over the weekend of seeing this next band, Stillhouse Junkies, up in Durango. There's a new single from them called

That's Barney B and the Butcher, local band, and the song The Bartender. Also heard Cat Stevens with Moonshadow. New music there from Langhorne Slim doing Dance On Through. His new album's called The Dreamin' Kind. We also heard local artist Golden Boots teamed up with French performers The Verdunes. And What Can I Get in Exchange for My Soul? They've got a collaborative album out now called Carbon Footprint. We start things off with the Stillhouse Junkies, who I got to see this past weekend, covering Dire Straits' Walk of Life. I'm Coach, sitting in for Jim on Your Morning Brew this Tuesday morning here at KXEI Tucson. In the background all this week on Your Morning Brew, we've got Gitkin, their new album, Where the South Winds Wail. 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Under the direction of Dr. James Higgs, the concert celebrates love, authenticity, and self-expression through music by LGBTQIA+ artists and composers. 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This has been a community impact announcement from 91.3 KXEI Tucson. A couple of minutes after 8 o'clock, time for the vinyl revival. Going back to 1968, and when this song became number one from Simon and Garfunkel. Its popularity was ensured by its inclusion on the movie The Graduate. This is Simon and Garfunkel and Mrs. Robinson.

brand new single there from Peter Gabriel, A Hard Lesson, The Bright Side Mix. Peter Gabriel's been releasing a new single every full moon. That one just came out yesterday. From his upcoming album, it's going to come out later this year, called I.O. Oh, I'm sorry, O.I. We also heard Olivia Rodrigo from the War Child Records release, The Book of Love. I'm sorry, we heard the song, The Book of Love, by Magnetic Fields. And the name of the album is Help 2 from the War Child Records. I put a link in the playlist at kxci.org if you want to learn more about the work that War Child Records is doing to help children impacted by violence in the world. We started with Simon and Garfunkel. Mrs. Robinson came out 58 years ago yesterday. Mrs. Robinson. I'm Coach, you're listening to Your Morning Brew here on KXCI. 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Mona's Home of the Danish Kringle offers a full breakfast and is open Tuesday through Sunday from 6:30 a.m. to 3 p.m. and on Sundays from 7 to 2. More information and online ordering is available at monasdanishbakery.com. Humane Borders seeks volunteers this summer for desert water runs in southern Arizona. 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This has been a community impact announcement from 91.3 KXEI Tucson. All right, it's time now for our feature album of the week. This is a new one from Taj Mahal. He's teamed up with the Phantom Blues Band. This is a title track from the album. This is Time.

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It's Fake English Accent of They Might Be Giants, and you're listening to 91.3 KXCI, fact-based, music-fueled, and member-supported.

That was the Tedeschi Trucks Band from their latest release, Future Soul, and the song Who Am I? We also heard new music in there from Grace Potter, Love Me Not, name of that song. It's on our upcoming album, Trespasser. Classic Nina Simone and Four Women. And we started set off with Taj Mahal and the Phantom Blues Band. Title track from their new album, Time, which is the feature album of the week this week here on Your Morning Brew. I'm Coach sitting in for Jim on Your Morning Brew this Tuesday morning. Weather forecast says it's going to get up to 101 today with some light winds, 10 miles an hour or so. Tonight, a low of 72, and then you can expect that to be repeated through the end of the week. High around 101, 102, low in the low 70s. 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And thank you for your support. All right, Railroad Earth has a new single out. And they got Lindsay Liu to help them out. This one's called Cameras.

manager, Stella Prince, and her brief take on Buffalo Springfield's For What It's Worth. And a couple of Hammond B3 grooves there from the one from the Delvon Lamar Organ Trio, Chicken Leg. That's their new single. And another from Parlor Greens doing Drop Top. That's from their latest release called Emeralds. I also heard Cut Worms doing Evil Twin and a new single from Railroad Earth, Cameras. 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All right, here's a nice groove from Nubian Twist along with Joe Armand Jones. This is called Rhythm of You.

وسيد السرعة دي لو

finishing up that set there with Imarhan, a band out of Algeria. Their new album is called Essam, and we heard Tin Fusan. Right before that, Don Waz and the Pan Detroit Ensemble from an album came out late last year, Groove in the Face of Adversity. And we heard their cover of Yusef Latif's Nubian Lady. They're going to be at the La Rosa on August 5th. And word is they're going to do all of the Grateful Dead's Blues for Allah album. Also in there, new music from Article Sound System, a tune called Right Now. And we started the set off with Nubian Twist and Rhythm of You from their latest release, Chasing Shadows. I'm Coach sitting in for Jim on this Tuesday morning, your morning brew. 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This has been a Community Impact Announcement from 91.3 KXCI Tucson. Slap Dragon is a duo out of Nashville. Here's their new single called Already One.

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You are listening to KXCI Tucson. Y'all hear me?

jump that set with Crooked Fingers and Spray Tan Speed Queen from their latest release, Sweet Death. We also heard new music from a group called World Famous Pets, their debut single called Maybe Somehow, featuring Edie Brickell on the vocals. Gorillaz gave us the Moon Cave. We start things off with a new single from Slapdragon called Already Won. I'm Coach, this is Your Morning Brew on this Tuesday, June 2nd. 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The High Women is a group of four great musicians, Amanda Shires, Brandi Carlile, Maren Morris, and Natalie Himby. And they surprised us with a release this week of their concert live performance at the Gorge in Washington, recorded in 2023. Here they are covering Elton John, along with Brittany Spencer helping him out.

New single there from Balthus called Eternal Flow. We also heard new music from Shinedown, At the Bottom. That's from their new album, 8. Joey Canone is in there with Driftin' from his latest release, In a Soul Steady Situation. And we start that set off with The High Women from their new live album, Live at the Gorge 2023, covering Elton John's Mona Lisa's and Mad Hatter's. Well, it's been an honor sitting in for Jim this morning. Coming up next is Community Wellness Beat, and then Cecily will be in with your Tuesday morning music mix. Thanks for listening, everybody.

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1: My name is Amelia Galitano. I'm a professor at the University of Arizona College of Medicine in Phoenix, and I am in the Department of Basic Medical Sciences and Psychiatry and Translational Neuroscience. And I'm happy to talk to you about heat safety. We're in the midst of our heat season in Arizona. The last 10 years have been the hottest on record, so it's more important than ever for people to take precautions and be ready for unexpected events that may increase their risk for heat-related illnesses. I'd like to highlight several points to help people stay safe in the heat. So the first is there are three levels of heat-related illness: mild, moderate, and severe. Examples of mild illness that can occur from heat include heat syncope, which just means fainting, losing consciousness; heat edema, which means swelling; heat cramps, muscle spasms; and heat rash. Each of these is best dealt with immediately by removing the person from the heat. And then there are various things that you can do and consult a physician or a healthcare provider. For heat exhaustion, signs of this include profound fatigue, weakness, nausea, headache, or dizziness, or a combination of all of those. Again, removal from the heat and hydration are good resolutions, ways to resolve this. Now, the severe consequence of heat is called heat stroke, and this is a life-threatening condition. And the biggest sign that alerts you that you're dealing with something more than just heat exhaustion is that there's a change in the person's thinking and behavior. They may sound confused or say things that don't make sense. And in heat stroke, the body temperature is elevated above 40 degrees Celsius or 104 degrees Fahrenheit. This is an emergency. So in addition to removing the person from the heat, putting them in the shade if you're outdoors and can't get out of the heat immediately, is call 911 first thing right off the bat. So the other things that I want to alert you to are that there are certain people that are at increased risk for heat-related illness. This includes the elderly and very young people, babies and small children, people with chronic illnesses like heart disease, diabetes, and serious mental illness, including people who have substance use disorder. They're at very high risk. And people who are unhoused, they're at the greatest risk. People with a disability that can affect their movement or sensation of pain or temperature are also at increased risk. People with dementia or other problems that affect their thinking and reasoning, and pregnant women are at very high risk. In addition, people that can be taking medications that they may not realize can increase your risk of heat-related illness, for example, by making you more susceptible to dehydration or decreasing your ability to recognize that your body is overheating. And these include medications taken for high blood pressure, for heart problems, and many medications used for depression or other mental health disorders. My name is Amelia Galitano. I'm a professor at the University of Arizona College of Medicine in Phoenix.
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Thanks so much for tuning in to your community radio station, KXCI. We just heard from Morphine from B-Sides and Otherwise, Buzz Veranda. And before that, Spoon from The Devil and Mr. Jones, Lucifer on the Sofa. Cat Power from The Greatest, Lived in Bars, Miles Davis from Dubop, Sonia, Eva Cassidy from Nightbird, Over the Rainbow, and kicked it off with the new Adrian Quesada, Trio Asesino, Asleep in the Desert. And lots more coming your way here on 91.3 KXCI Tucson. Desert Voices, Tucson's LGBTQA plus and ally chorus, presents Love Out Loud, a celebration of pride on Sunday, June 7th at the historic Fox Tucson Theater. Under the direction of Dr. James Higgs, the concert celebrates love, authenticity, and self-expression through music by LGBTQA plus artists and composers. 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Tickets are just $25 for one and $100 for five. 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

So we just heard from, excuse me, Captain Planet from their new release, Dig. That was Ojango. And Haim from their latest release, I Quit, Down to Be Wrong. And Nubian Twist and Fatuma Dawana from Chasing Shadows, the title track. We heard from Shisha from their last album, Zolo, their local, Find You There. And I just saw the coolest thing on Saturday. It was the Metropolitan Opera of New York. It was a live stream, HD broadcast of the opera they're doing right now, which is The Ultimate Dream of Frida and Diego, which is all about the Day of the Dead and the underworld. So I kind of played that because of that, because it was really cool. And kicked it off with Ziggy Marley from his new album, Why Let the World, featuring Trombone Shorty and Sheila E. And Bright Side is the album. And according to the note on the CD here, he's kicking off his Bright Side tour in Tucson on Friday, June 19th at the Fox Theater. So that's really cool. 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Humane Borders seeks volunteers this summer for desert water runs in southern Arizona. 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This has been a community impact announcement from 91.3 KXCI.

Jelliser, Jalen Nagoda, and Black Thought. And before that, I just had some fun in that set. I did, I played a couple Calexico songs. So I played from Feast of Wire, Attack a Robot Attack, right after Robin's new album, Talk to Me, which is great that she has a new album out. My daughter lives in Stockholm, so I know how big she is in Sweden. And so Robin, her new album, Sexistential, Talk to Me, and then Calexico from Feast of Wire, Quattro, World Drifts In, John Coltrane from Standards, All or Nothing at All, Ry Cooder from his concept album, My Name is Buddy, where he's like this cat, that was Three Chords and the Truth, and kicked it off with Chocolate Genius from Black Yankee Rock, Tomboy Rockstar. And I got some Kacey Musgraves. I've been dying to play this song. I love this song. It is the funniest song coming up for you. 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Mona's, home of the Danish Kringle, offers a full breakfast and is open Tuesday through Saturday from 6:30 a.m. to 3 p.m. and Sundays from 7 to 2. 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

just heard from Morphine, from Like Swimming, from 1997. That was Swing It Low. Brand new Langhorne Slim from The Dreaming Kind, Dance On Through. We heard from a new album, a new release from Arturo Sandoval, Sangu, El Rio Sueña, and Chuck Prophet from Wake the Dead, his latest release, 2025. That was First Came in the Thunder, and kicked it off with Casey Musgrave's new album, Middle of Nowhere, Dry Spell, which I think is a hilariously funny song and a lot of fun. 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So last set here for me, sitting in here on this Tuesday Morning Music Mix, I got the brand new Angelique Kidjo.

We just heard from Tina Wadham, their new album, Hogan. That was Sagarat Asini featuring Sulafe Ilias. And we heard local band Golden Boots and The Verdans, What Can I Get in Exchange for My Soul, from their new album, Carbon Footprint. And kicked it off with Angelique Kidjo from her new album, I'm on Fire.

This is Bonus Tracks from KXCI Tucson. My name is Maddie Olea, and I'm from Tucson, Arizona. I am 12 years old, and I go to the Arizona School for Deaf and Blind. Today, I'm going to be talking about Can You See My Heart by Haze.

Haze, a South Korean rapper, songwriter, and singer, debuted in 2014, wrote this song. I love this song because it's calming, and I love her voice. I also love the soothing tone of the song. I like the line,

0: Well, that's all the time I have. I'm Maddie Olea. Thanks for listening. This has been Bonus Tracks.
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Good afternoon. You're tuned in to the Tuesday Afternoon Music Mix here on 91.3 KXCI Tucson, and it is June 2nd, 2026. 1 o'clock in the afternoon, Pacific time, Arizona time, and we're also available streaming at kxci.org. My name is DJ Sean, and I am filling in today for Midtown Missy, and I'm broadcasting to you live from the historic Hotel Congress here in beautiful downtown Tucson. Boy, I've got a plethora of new music, or is it plethora? Either way, lots of favorites and plenty of vinyl, as usual, picked out just for you. So I'm going to kick off the show today with a David Bowie track, and this is from his 2013 LP, The Next Day. This was a comeback album for him of sorts, and I think this track has just flawless production and ranks among his best work. This is Valentine's Day here on 91.3 KXCI Tucson.

Thank you for tuning in to 91.3 KXEI Tucson. We're also streaming at KXEI.org. This is the Tuesday afternoon music mix. My name is DJ Sean. I'm in for Midtown Missy today, and I'm broadcasting to you live from the historic Hotel Congress here in beautiful downtown Tucson. We just heard Allison Russell, Kara Jackson, and Denisha and Explore Pop Choir. That was Cold April. That's a single that's just come out, I don't know, in the last 2 weeks, and that is on Fantasy. Before that was Elvis Costello and the Attractions and Cami with La Chica de Hoy, this year's girl from Spanish Model. Spanish Model was put out in 2021, and they used the original backing tracks and brought in Latino and Latina performers to do the vocals over Elvis Costello's super famous album, this year's Model, and that was off of vinyl. Ruben Ramos was before that with Volver, Volver, from El Gato Negro con Mariachi. And Ruben was an amazing act at this year's Baile O Pueblo Music Festival. Hope you got to see that. Also played Jill Scott, Be Great, with Trombone Shorty. And I started that set with David Bowie, Valentine's Day from The Next Day, his 25th album. And a really good one. Coming up, I have Cactus Lee. Stay tuned. Volunteer signups and vendor applications are now open for the Tucson Juneteenth Festival on Saturday, June 20th at Kino Sports Complex. 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All right, like I said at the beginning of the show, I've got a plethora of brand new tracks. 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
1: Just wanted to drop in and say, sorry you've been going through a hard time right now. I know it's unfair, and it seems never ending. But remember, it won't always feel like this. We're going to make it through this with a little bit of luck.

You're tuned in to 91.3 KXCI Tucson. This is the Tuesday Afternoon Music Mix. My name is DJ Sean. I'm in for Missy today. I'm broadcasting to you live from the historic Hotel Congress here in beautiful downtown Tucson, watching the people go by through Hotel Congress and out on the street, and they are enjoying this lovely Tucson spring weather. Hope it's beautiful wherever you are, because you could be listening to us anywhere on the planet at kxci.org, where we stream this broadcast. I just played Inikamoze, and that was World Arege from 1984. Before that was Florence Aduni with Cross-Eyed and Painless, Naive Melodies, a series of Talking Heads covers. It's really great, just came out not too long ago here in 2026. Before that, I played two from Joshua Idahan. The first one was The Interlude, It Won't Always Be This Like This, and then that was followed by It Always Was. And that's from the LP, I Know You're Hurting, Everyone Is Hurting, Everyone Is Trying, You Have Got to Try, from 2026. I played Cactus Lee to start that set out, and that tune was Lone Star. Coming up, I've got a classic from Patsy Cline. 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All right, I'm going to turn back to the turntables again. 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

Thanks for tuning in to 91.3 KXCI Tucson, Real People, Real Radio. You just heard Rufus with Chaka Khan. That was Sweet Thing from back in 1975 off of vinyl. Mexican Institute of Sound was before that with Cumbia de los Estudiantes. And that's from their 2026 release, Cumbia de los Estudiantes, single. I play Genesis Owusu, Falling Both Ways, really excellent Australian multi-genre performer. And in that one, he was performing with Lady Hawk. Sorry, it wasn't written down there, but I remembered it. Cat Mountain, local favorites, were before that with Static and Fear. And then one more off the turntable with Patsy Cline, Strange, from 1967's Patsy Cline's Greatest Hits. Coming up, I have something brand new from Death Cab for Cutie, a little bit of Eric Hilton. Lots of good stuff coming up. 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

Thanks for tuning in to the Afternoon Music Mix here on 91.3 KXCI Tucson. We're also streaming at kxci.org. My name is DJ Sean, and I am broadcasting to you live today from the historic Hotel Congress here in beautiful downtown Tucson, where we're rolling at a mild 97 degrees. I didn't realize it was getting that hot today, but it is that hot today. Hopefully I can cool you down with some of the cool tunes that I've been playing. That was just Eric Hilton, A Sky So Close. That's the title track from his 2026 release. Before that was Witch Prophet with Akiste, and that was Words Are Spells, Thoughts Are Magic as the album. I also played Charlie XCX, brand new SS26 from Music, Fashion, and Film. Arcade Fire, a classic from back in 2004, Wake Up. And I started that set with brand new Death Cab for Cutie, Punching the Flowers. And that's from I Built You a Tower. Coming up, I have something great lined up from Sweet Death. I'm sorry, Crooked Fingers from their album Sweet Death. Here on 91.3 KXCI Tucson, stay tuned. 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Well, I've got about 40 more minutes of music for you, and then we have the home stretch, and today it's going to be Christy in for Hannah. It's going to be fantastic. And I'll fill you in on the rest of our programming for the rest of the evening the next time I come on the air, but for right now, let's turn to some Crooked Fingers here on 91.3 KXCI Tucson.

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Just heard Snail Mail. That was the tune, Agony Freak. Before that, Eka Vandal. Brand new stuff from her. Then there's one really cool artist out of South Africa. I think this is her second big release. And it is a banger. And that's from Looking for People to Unfollow. Really great album title. Local favorites, Barnaby and the Butcher with the Bartender. Really love that track. And I played the Zombies, Time of the Season. And that's the mono version, not stereo, in case you noticed. And I started that set with Crooked Fingers, Cold Waves featuring Matt McCaulkin. And that's from Sweet Death, their 2026 release. Coming up, I've got some Maxwell, a little Nuevos Rios, and something I just got in the mail on vinyl, sitting on the turntable. It's a classic. That's all coming up for you on my last set, so stay tuned. Applications are now open for KXCI's Summer Youth Broadcasting Camps for ages 9 to 17, happening in June and July. 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And you know, Humane Borders seeks volunteers this summer for desert water runs in southern Arizona. Help check and refill their blue barrels that support migrants crossing the Sonoran Desert during extreme heat. Volunteer drivers and passengers are needed. Learn more about how to get involved at humaneborders.org. This has been a community impact announcement from 91.3 KXCI Tucson. All right, coming up after this show, we have Christy in for Hannah for the home stretch and Tuesday Night Ramble with Greg Rogan from 6 to 8 p.m. Of course, Rosie's Rhythm Room, and that's with Rose Lady from 8 to 10 p.m. And then we finish off the night with Susie, Nexus of the Universe. Verse. And that's 10 to 12 a.m. But the programming continues on 24 hours a day, 7 days a week here on KXCI Tucson. And that was the end of the song. It's going to start again here just in a second, but I am going to turn to Maxwell here on 91.3 KXCI Tucson.

0: Thank you so much for joining me today here on the Afternoon Music Mix, which is normally Midtown Missy's, but I've been filling in today. My name is DJ Sean. I hope you have a fantastic rest of your day. I've had so much fun playing music just for you. Get ready for Growing Native with Petey Mosquito. That's coming up. And then after that will be the home stretch with Christy today from 3 to 6 p.m. Thank you so much for being here. Love you all.
1: This is Growing Native, and I'm Petey Mosquito. Hey, we haven't been getting too far from home on our weekly trips, our weekly excursions to the nearby desert, the desert scrub, the woodlands, our weekly excursions. I think I should call them jaunts. A jaunt to the desert, a jaunt to the desert scrub, a jaunt to the Madrean woodland. Jaunts where we find respite and we hang out with local flora and fauna. Hey, listen, there's some amazing flowering of yuccas and sotals and agaves, at least in our small part of the borderlands. There's some amazing flowering going on. Soap tree yuccas are in full, glorious, white blooms, white spires across the grassland. In the hills near us, it looks like every agave palmeri is sending up a thick panicle, a flowering stalk, soon to flower, not right now, but soon to flower, showtime, agave palmeri. And oh my goodness, the plant, Desilirion wheeleri, desert spoon, so tall. The flower stalks shooting to the sky. Some hillsides and rocky ridges, there's nothing but sotal stalks. Sotal is dioecious, so these are male and female stalks shooting to the sky. And these ridges, the sotal stalks, these panicles standing out against a borderlands blue sky. Lots of oohing and aahing. I'm telling you, you know, lots of oohing and aahing. It sort of stops the trip off to wherever we're going. But one day, we finally get into some woodland after all that oohing and aahing. And we get into this woodland. And I think the goal was to see if we could find Arizona rainbow cactus blooming, Echinocereus. This is Rayan woodland. I swear, the flowers of this 3 to 4 foot tall shrub, the flowers just glow when sunlight hits them. You want to see this beautiful shrub? You got to get into the woodlands, southeastern Arizona, southwest New Mexico, over to West Texas, and definitely down into Mexico where there are other species of Bouvardia to be found. For Ms. Mosquito and me, you know, this is a glorious day of exclaiming about Bouvardia ternifolia glowing in the understory of oaks and junipers in Pinon. Oh, and listen, of course, on the way home, stopping and exclaiming about the silhouettes of sotal on rocky ridges. These borderlands are beautiful, my friends. Yeah, they are. Hey, I'm Petey Mosquito. And this has been Growing Native.

A safe alert has been issued for Tucson, Arizona. This is the Arizona Department of Public Safety. The Tucson Police Department is looking for 76-year-old Loretto Ruiz. He walked away from his home near South Missiondale and West Bilby Roads between 9 p.m. and 11:30 p.m. on May 31, 2026, and has not returned. Efforts by police and family to locate Mr. Ruiz have been unsuccessful. Mr. Ruiz is described as a Hispanic male, approximately 5 feet 4 inches tall, 140 pounds, with brown eyes, white hair, and a full white beard. He was last seen wearing a dark red, striped t-shirt, shorts, and black sandals. Mr. Ruiz suffers from a condition that causes confusion, memory loss, and disorientation. Additionally, he has significant medical issues that require regular medication. If you have contact with this safe alert, please call 911. Monitor TV and radio for updates.

You are tuned into the home stretch here on KXCI Community Radio. I'm Christy Lloyd, filling in for Hannah today. And we have a very good show ahead of you. We're going to be doing our birthday set as usual. We'll be having a local pick coming up, celebrating a premiere release. And I can't wait to share that with you, with Freddie and Francine. And we have our classic pick. We're going to be celebrating Lucinda Williams all week. And, of course, our film at 5, we're going to be celebrating 2 birthdays for that. So there are many, many, many birthdays to celebrate today. We're going to start off with the late, great Charlie Watts, drummer for the Rolling Stones. And he was born in 1941. So we're going to play something from the Rolling Stones on 91.3 KXCI.

You're tuned into the home stretch. Tony Hadley, vocalist for the Spandau Ballet, has a birthday today. Born in 1960. Here's some Spandau Ballet up next.

You are tuned into the home stretch here on KXCI. Just concluded our birthday set today. Two in a row from the Strokes to celebrate drummer Fabrizio Moretti, who was born in 1980. We did two in a row because I just need a little energy from the Strokes, a little injection of that. Spandau Ballet. Vocalist Tony Hadley was born in 1960. The Bangles in there, going back to 1983 from their very early release, All Over the Place. Bassist Michael Steele was born today in 1955. And of course, we kicked it all off with a little tribute to the late, great Charlie Watts, born in 1941, legendary drummer of the Rolling Stones. Well, I'm Christy Lloyd. I'll be with you for another 2.5 hours or so. We have our local pick celebrating a premiere release from local duo Freddie and Francine. So that's coming up here in just a moment. But first, support for KXCI is provided by the Rialto Theater, presenting Blackberry Smoke live June 4th. Blackberry Smoke is an American country rock band from Atlanta, Georgia, celebrating 25 years of performing together. More information for Blackberry Smoke at the Rialto Theater this June can be found at rialtotheater.com. The Homing Project's monthly volunteer meeting will take place Saturday, May 30th at 10 a.m. in the Ward 3 Conference Room, 1510 East Grant Road. 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And this has been a community impact announcement from 91.3 KXCI Tucson.

All right, it is time for our local pick here at KXCI. As I said before, it is the premiere of a new track from Freddie and Francine, great local duo. And this particular track will be out and about in the world, available tomorrow. But we're getting a very special little sneak peek right here at your community radio station, KXCI. Very grateful to them for sharing this with us. And just in case you weren't aware, they are doing a monthly residency at the Temple of Music and Art called the Sunday Showdown. More information available for the website at the Temple of Music and Art. All right, here's that new release from Freddie and Francine. This new track is called Easy, and it's right here on KXCI.

This is Mac, volunteer DJ with KXCI. The thing I love most about KXCI is how unexpected it is. I do not know what's going to come on next. I love the fact that it is coming from a person and not an algorithm. KXCI is good for our community because we live in a time where it's tough to feel connected to anyone despite all the technology and all the everything. But KXCI does a pretty good job of bringing us together. Thank you for tuning in today.

Thank you so much for tuning in to the home stretch here on KXCI, broadcasting live from our Armory Park studios. Christy Lloyd with you, filling in for Hannah. And we just closed out with Arlo Parks' very new release, that new album called Ambiguous Desire. Heard from Fishbone, new release, Casey Musgraves in there. And of course, our premiere of local duo Freddie and Francine's new song, available tomorrow. We have our classic pick coming up at the top of the hour. We're going to be celebrating Lucinda Williams, so stay tuned. That's up at 4 o'clock. And we'll take a quick look at the weather. 99 degrees out right now, low tonight 68. Going to top over 100 degrees for the next several days. Tomorrow, high of 103, 102 for Thursday, 101 for Friday and Saturday. 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More information, a full calendar of events, parking FAQs, and tickets to all events are available at larosatucson.org. 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How about some My Morning Jacket up next?

This is the home stretch on 91.3 KXCI Tucson. Closed out that whole hour with Goose from their latest Everything Must Go, On a Tijou. That is a very recent EP, came out just several weeks ago. We heard from Blonde Redhead. We had My Morning Jacket in there, going back to 2011 for that one. And stick around, it is time for our classic pick. We do this every day at 4 o'clock here on the home stretch, and we're celebrating Lucinda Williams' release, Essence. So that's coming up here in just a moment on your community radio station. 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And thank you for your support. Well, Lucinda Williams' sixth studio album, Essence, is our classic pick this week. It was released June 5th, 2001. And Lucinda actually earned 3 Grammy nominations for this album, including Best Female Pop Vocal Performance nomination. It was produced by Bo Ramsey, a prolific writer, producer, and performer who worked extensively with Greg Brown. Also, Greg Brown's wife, Iris DeMent, and daughter, Pieta Brown, worked with Ani DeFranco, Joan Baez, and so many more. But this is our classic pick. We'll be playing something from this all week long at 4 o'clock. And the album is Essence, and here's the track, I Envy the Wind, on KXCI.

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This is 100% DJ-curated, locally produced programming. And we are very grateful for everyone who just tunes in and shows up for KXCI. You guys are amazing. You are our radio family, and we very much appreciate you. Close out that set with Baba Mal. We had Hermanos Gutierrez, and that's a single release recently that features Leon Bridges. Lime Garden started us, or was in that set as well. Legendary Shack Shakers, Shake Your Hips. And of course, Lucinda Williams, our classic pick of the week. We have a new release from They Might Be Giants coming up next. A couple of other new releases we will get to before the show is over. We'll be featuring Courtney Barnett, Mute Swan, local music, Iron and Wine, Jose Gonzalez, and several other surprises. 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Save the date for the Tucson Juneteenth Festival on June 20th and explore the many events happening throughout June, celebrating Juneteenth in our community. 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Well, I hope you can spend the evening with us here at KXCI. I'll be signing off at 6 o'clock on the home stretch, but music will continue. We have Greg Rogan coming in at 6 o'clock with Tuesday Night Ramble, Rosie's Rhythm Room at 8, and Susie with Nexus of the Universe. So great evening programmings. Enjoy it Tuesday night. Like all of our nights is a great night of music on KXCI.

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This is the home stretch here on KXCI. Depresión Sonora was that track, that the artist that we heard. Jolie Holland in there. We had Kim Wilde going back to 1989, Kids in America. We had They Might Be Giants, very new release, The World Is to Dig. Thanks for being with me this afternoon. I'm Christy Lloyd, filling in for Hannah. She's on a little bit of a vacation, and we'll be back, and you're going to be hearing a lovely variety of DJs filling in for her over the next week and a half or so. 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Under the direction of Dr. James Higgs, the concert celebrates love, authenticity, and self-expression through music by LGBTQIA+ artists and composers. Learn more at foxtucson.com. And this has been a community impact announcement from 91.3 KXCI Tucson. We have our Film at 5 segment coming up here in about 20 minutes, and we have two more birthdays to celebrate for that, so stick around, that's on the way. We'll also be getting to that local release from Mute Swan. We might be able to work in some Jose Gonzalez next hour, so lots of stuff still to come right here on the home stretch. In the meantime, we have some Courtney Barnett, very new release, Creature of Habit.

You are tuned into the home stretch here on 91.3 KXCI Tucson. Thank you so much for being here, folks. Really appreciate you. We just heard from Gilliam Welch and David Rawlings. We had Amadou and Miriam in there, Chastity Brown as well. We heard from Dry Cleaning and that new release from Courtney Barnett. It is 5 o'clock on the nose, and we're going to be getting to that film at 5 here in just a moment. We're going to be celebrating two different films, two different people involved with those films having birthdays today. So that's coming up here in a moment for Film at 5. Applications are now open for KXCI's Summer Youth Broadcasting Camps for ages 9 to 17, happening in June and July. 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Well, first up for our Film at 5 today is going to be an artist who's having a birthday today, legendary composer and EGOT recipient, has a birthday today, and that's Marvin Hamlisch. And we're going to hear something from the Sting original motion picture soundtrack. And then right after that, we're actually going to hear something from Awkwafina, because it's her birthday today too. So we're going to hear something from the Crazy Rich Asians film. And that'll be coming up here for Film at 5 on KXCI.